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Now that we've given our tech team a heart attack, let's play some new music instead. Cat's Eye Animals.

0: 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Corey in Until One. Nikki, she's back on deck tomorrow. 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
2: 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Are you okay, Caroline?
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2: 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Carolyn, Robbie, congratulations.
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0: Chris Bruno on the air. It is Star 102.7, continuing Cairns' best music for us. Mirify, they are on the playlist. Alex Warren is in there. If you're across this song, you are 1/13th of the way through his latest album. It is called Wild Child, released last Friday. I have played it in full. It is a great album. He's actually playing Brizzy Entertainment Centre tonight, night two of two, and then off to Melbourne. But Melbourne. He is actually on your radio next here at Star.
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0: before 11, kicking it old school next hour. Adam, how is it? 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
0: Yeah, it's not the most fun, is it? 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
14: Morning, I'm Jackie Lim. Another three Aussies have been found alive in Nepal a week on from the flooding event that's now claimed the life of 1,000 people. Meantime, relief agencies say families are living in extremely difficult conditions while rescue teams continue battling difficult terrain to get aid into isolated communities.
15: What we're starting to see now is a very serious secondary threat of illness for the communities that are still living in there or in the evacuation centres. With the mud that has come down, there's also a very strong smell of decay.
14: National Director of World Vision Nepal, Roslyn Gabriel there. The Nationals leader insists the three-party coalition isn't going to happen. That's despite Pauline Hanson calling for her party and the Liberals to join forces to defeat Labor. Matt Canavan has told Nine his party won't get in bed with One Nation.
16: Ms Hanson taps into a vein of frustration, but when pushed on what her plans are, say, for migration, she had three different policies in 3 minutes. So I don't think that is going to provide the right solutions for what we need as a country.
14: The man accused of fatally shooting conservative commentator Charlie Kirk will stand trial on murder charges. A Utah judge has ruled there's enough evidence for the case against Tyler Robinson to proceed. He faces seven charges, including aggravated murder, which carries the death penalty in Utah. And from movie set to centre court, teenager Thea Frodine has made her US Open debut. The California youngster went down to Australian Open champion Elena Rybakina 5 years after working as a body double in the Serena and Venus Williams biopic King Richard.
3: Cairns RSL Club. If we're not your local, move closer.
14: In sport, the Crows have released a statement shooting down reports Matthew Nicks' job is on the line on Saturday night. There's talk he could be sacked if they lose to the Bulldogs in their elimination final. Former Dons coach James Hurd telling Nine it'd be a terrible move if they did.
17: To sack a coach after 18 wins and 15 wins, I just think sounds absolutely ludicrous.
14: And team sheets for the final round of the NRL home and away season have been released. The Roosters are resting nine of their players for Friday night's blockbuster against the Rabbitohs. That's the latest in news and sport.
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0: A few clouds around today. Medium chance of showers going for 27. Tomorrow looking mostly sunny and 28 degrees. And the same again on Friday. Right now it is 24 in the city. Slightly cooler in Caranda. It's 23.
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0: boring for your work day. The life of, well, that's me, life of a showgirl. Taylor Swift plays on Star.
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0: Yes, Cairns really does come alive when Cairns Festival is on. Plenty of free events and a handful of ticketed events that you can get to as well. I got along to Em Rossiano. She played Tanks on Saturday night. A great show in true M form. It was very, very chaotic. But yes, plenty of free stuff on the go as well. The Bubble Emporium, you got to check that one out. 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Canvas of Cairns. These are all happening along the Esplanade, by the way, and Cycles, the Lagoon show. But this guy, he is playing the Tanks this Friday night. Yes. Talking ARIA Award winner, Golden Guitar winner, also Casey Barnes, very kindly making time for Cairns as part of his Made for This tour. He is doing the country. He's already ticked off a couple of dates and chuffing off to Townsville on Saturday, but more importantly, playing Tank 5 this Friday night. You can catch him if you head to Ticketlink. There are still tickets available. It is all part of Cairns Festival on the go until Sunday, this Sunday, September 6th. It is Coring for your workday on Star.
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0: Smith State is calling for your work day on Star before 12. You'll hear Olivia Dean's Baby Steps, currently holding down the longest running number one single ever in the UK. Sam Fender, Olivia Dean. How is that? That is fresh news for you. The longest ever, ever, ever, ever running number one single in the UK, Sam Fender and Olivia Dean. Rain me in. Look, it's not on the way, but Baby Steps is, okay? So we're all winners around here. Plays after this at Star.
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0: G'day, it is Johnny and Inky on the show tomorrow morning. Johnny and Inky's Lost Post Lotto returns.
1: Yeah, as well as that, your chance at $1,000 for the one came in. And here's a question. What is the commonly used nickname for an ibis here in Australia?
0: Oh, bin chicken. Yep. We'll see you tomorrow morning from 6 a.m. on Star 102.7.

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It's less than 10 minutes away. J-Lo kickstarting the party.

0: for us from 99, INXS in there. And a little further in time with this one from 84, Burn For You. You'll hear that alongside Five. Keep it a moving, people. This and a couple of other throwbacks on the other side of 12 with your throwback lunch on Star.
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13: Hey there, I'm Jackie Lim. Australia's property pain is going to get worse before it gets better. The Commonwealth Bank now predicts home prices could fall up to 9% nationwide. Housing Minister Claire O'Neill tells Seven things should stabilise mid-next year.
14: The housing market in Australia is inherently cyclical. We see periods of really strong house price growth that are followed by a period of housing downturn. That's happened now about four times in the last decade.
13: A US murder case that has attracted national attention is moving to trial. Tyler Robinson has been ordered to stand trial over the fatal shooting of conservative activist Charlie Kirk. Prosecutors allege he fired the shot that killed Kirk during one of his well-known university campus debates. Robinson has not yet entered a plea. The PM is backing a new Pacific-wide crackdown on drug smuggling. A $600 million package is aimed at preventing cocaine shipments from reaching Aussie shores. A record 17 tonnes of illicit drugs have been seized in the Pacific already this year. Global oil prices have surged 5% overnight to over $90 a barrel following Donald Trump's latest strike on Iran. The market shock is raising fears of a knock-on hit to inflation, which could keep pressure on interest rates. And pop sensation Somba is bringing his latest tour to Australia. He's announced Aussie dates for his You Are The Reason tour next April, with stops in Adelaide, Melbourne, Brisbane and Sydney.
1: 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If we're not your local, move closer.
13: In sport, Alistair Clarkson's tenure at North Melbourne is over. The Roos head coach has been sacked with 1 year left on his contract. Still on footy, and Jeremy Howe will soar into another AFL season. The Collingwood defender has inked a new one-year deal. The contract keeps the veteran pie on course to reach 300 games next season. And in the NRL, Jai Arrow will skipper the Rabbitohs in Friday night's clash with the Roosters. It'll be his 100th game after taking to the field last week as well. That's the latest in news and sport.
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0: Partly cloudy today with the chance of a shower. 27 the top. Mostly sunny tomorrow for your Thursday and 28 degrees. Friday looks to be the same. Right now in the city it is 25, 24 on the south side.
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4: The biggest hits from back in the day with the Throwback Lunch.
0: Let's do it. It is Corey to get you through your Throwback Lunch. Nikki is away today, back on deck tomorrow. On the way, we've got some five. Keep on moving. From 1999, the Black Eyed Peas are in there. And excuse me, Calvin Harris from 2011. I'm speaking to our music team. Why is a song from 2011 considered a throwback? I will not have it. That is only 15 years ago. While I go and chat to the music guys, J-Lo, she's on the air now.

0: You're on Star. Calvin Harris for you there. It's Corey getting you through your throwback lunch. Joe, what's the GO for your hump day?
1: Caught up with the girls for lunch and just got home and just popped on iHeart and just listening out to see what music you got on the Savo.
0: Yeah, well, we're in the middle of our throwback lunch right now. Do you have any requests for me?
1: Oh, any, like even old school Aussie music or anything like
0: that? Yeah, what about some, we'll kick it old school from 84. What about some INXS?
1: Oh, yes. I used to have a poster of Michael Hutchins back in the day on my...
0: Alrighty. Well, are you on the... Are you going for oysters for lunch or something? You're on the Aphrodisiacs. Alrighty, I'll whack INXS on the air now.
1: Thanks.

0: 5, wrapping up your throwback lunch for a Wednesday. It is Corey in for Nikki.
1: Keep it star.
0: Now, I want to get you and the fam along to the Cairns International Speedway. It's all going down this Saturday from 5:30. Gates open from 3:30. If you want to get along, give me a call right now, 4041 1027. That is a family pass to the Cairns International Speedway. It is all happening there this Saturday. You do not want to miss it. 4041 1027. We'll do it next.
1: Winner, winner, chicken dinner. I mean, we have a Vegas winner.
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2: 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Are you okay, Carolyn?
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0: the sound you make after filling up your car at the servo. Ugh. Let's pump you up with some new music instead. 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

0: pretty sure about that one. New music, Michelle Branch and New Radicals. She originally did it with Santana way back when. Anyway, let's do this. Keep it star. On 40-41-1027. G'day, Peter. What's the 411? What's going on?
1: Just trying to get through the day.
0: Yeah, that's it. Hey, you're at work at the moment?
1: Yeah, mate. Just chilling out in the office on lunch at the moment.
0: Yeah, gotcha. You know what can't come soon enough? The weekend. What are your plans for Saturday?
1: Soccer in the morning and then hopefully heading out to Speedway.
0: You're a winner. You certainly are getting to the Speedway. You got a couple of kids in the other half you can take.
1: Yeah. Got the wife won't come, but the two kids are definitely
0: yes. It can be a little bit dirty. The dirt flicking around. Have you been before?
1: Not this year. We went once last year and kids loved it. So yeah. It'll be good to get back again.
0: No, it is a good time. Well, that family pass is all yours. Enjoy.
1: That's marvellous.
0: Easy does it. Nikki, she's going to have your next chance to get along to the Speedway tomorrow.
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0: couple of minutes away from one at Star. It is Corey Outta here for the afternoon. Dills is in next with more of the best music. Insomnia's Homewrecker, throwing it back, Pat Benatar as well. And Everclear on the playlist. With San Monica, I'll also be on the streets of Cairns just after 2. Get your Star bumper stickers out there, Star Sticker Stakeout. Listen, about 2:20 where I'll be. If I don't catch you then, I'll see you in the Star Car tomorrow from 8:20. Your news next.
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10: Hello, I'm Michaela Carr. Another 3 Australians have been found in Nepal, meaning the number of unaccounted for Aussies in the area has fallen to 38. International Development Minister Ann Ali has told the ABC it follows another 2 people being discovered yesterday.
11: There were some in Nepal, some in Tibet, and 3 of them were completely outside the crisis area altogether. The assumption is that they hadn't been able to make contact since the crisis began.
10: Australia's housing downturn is gathering pace, with CommBank now downgrading its outlook. It's warning that prices nationally could fall by as much as 9% before the market stabilises mid-next year. Aussie researchers may have cracked the code to cancer growth. A Queensland team has developed a tool called an atlas that maps so-called junk DNA to determine which ones promote cancer growth. Professor Vicky Whitehall says it's an incredible breakthrough.
12: I've worked for many years focusing on bowel cancer, so the atlas is really helping to learn more about different cancers and to really try to understand why they behave differently.
10: Ukraine has been hit by a fresh wave of Russian attacks, with at least 12 people killed in an overnight assault. And Dolly Parton's star on the Hollywood Walk of Fame has been vandalised just a week after her death. The late country singer's name has been scratched over. Crews are working to repair the damage.
1: Cairns RSL Club. If we're not your local, move closer.
10: Kangaroos coach Alistair Clarkson has been sacked. The North Melbourne boss had 1 year to go on his contract. This comes after the Roos won 9 matches this season to finish 14th on the AFL ladder. In the NRL, Panthers skipper Isaiah Yeo has a chance to return for this weekend's clash against West Tigers. He's been named on the extended bench as he works his way back from a pec injury. Penrith is still in the hunt for the minor premiership. That's the latest news and sport.
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14: This afternoon, partly cloudy with a slight chance of a shower, getting up to a top of 27 degrees, and tomorrow you're in for a mostly sunny day with a maximum of 28.
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0: Queensland's best music. This is Stubbornly 2.7. Hey, I've got Don hanging out with you this afternoon on a bit of a weird afternoon right now across the place, because it kind of looks like it wants to rain, but it's also kind of looking like it wants to provide us with a sunny afternoon. The weather can't make its mind up right now. So strange. Now, when I first heard this collaboration, I did think it was a little bit strange, because Martin Garrix, he's huge in the dance music world, and Ed Sheeran, he's huge in the pop music world, and they've teamed up together to do this track. It's called Repeated, and let me tell you, it is such a bop. You're going to hear it in full on the back end of this right here at Star.
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0: On Sonar 2.7, we're doing Cairns' best music. Afternoon, it's Dylan, and something we're doing at the moment is Stars Sticker Stakeout. Yeah, we're getting you ready for this because in the coming weeks, you're going to be able to win some cash just by putting a Sonar 2.7 bumper sticker on your car. That's right. That could be scoring you some cash in the coming weeks, but you've got to be getting that star bumper sticker on your car. So what we're going to be doing shortly after 2 o'clock is checking in with Two Story Corey on the streets of Cairns and the coast, because he's going to pop up with the star car for about 10 minutes this afternoon for your chance to grab one of those stickers. And then again, tomorrow morning with Johnny and Inky at around 8:20, he'll be there with some free stuff as well as those star bumper stickers. Yeah, this is a really cool concept, and I can't wait to be paying out thousands of dollars by just you having your star 102.7 bumper sticker on your car. It is as easy as that. So yeah, get ready for that. That starts soon. But next, we've got Sabrina Carpenter playing for you right here at Star.
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0: Keep it star for more of Cairns' best music. It all continues for you after two with new dog owner Taylor Swift. Yeah, her and Travis Kelce have got a brand new dog in their life. Her hit I Knew It, I Knew You plays inside the next 15. And we'll play you Pink straight after we check in with the newsroom where they've got the latest on those tragic floods over in Nepal. That's next on Star.
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10: Hello, I'm Michaela Carr. The Treasurer has welcomed today's GDP figures, but admits the impacts of the war in the Middle East are still being felt. The economy grew 0.4% in the June quarter, up 2.1% for the year. Jim Chalmers says it shows our resilience in the face of global uncertainty.
11: People are still under pressure, but we can see in these national accounts that incomes are growing, housing investment picked up, there's a solid pipeline of business investment.
10: Three more Australians have been accounted accounted for following the flooding disaster in Nepal, but 38 are still missing. Support is swelling for an opt-in algorithm on social media. The Social Services Minister, Tanya Plibersek, says the government is looking at the feature to bolster online safety for young people. Community Strong MP, Allegra Spender, says she'll support it. Federal police have swooped on the Melbourne home of a former senior CFMEU official as part of an ongoing corruption probe into Victoria's building industry. No charges have been laid. An American judge has ruled there is enough evidence for Tyler Robinson to stand trial over the killing of conservative activist Charlie Kirk. Prosecutors allege Robinson fatally shot Kirk during a university campus speaking event last year. And a tourist has been attacked by a feral buffalo south of Darwin. The 21-year-old woman from Victoria was on a hiking trail with her partner when the animal charged at them. She was left with severe bruising and scratches.
1: Cairns RSL Club. If we're not your local, move closer.
10: Alistair Clarkson has been sacked by North Melbourne. The team told the news this morning at a meeting in Arden Street. The Roos have cut short Clarkson's contract by a year. And in the NRL, Michael Maguire has buried a drama-filled week at the Broncos by announcing that Adam Reynolds will join the coaching staff next season. Madge says he's expected to have many roles.
12: He's going to be a big part and he always will be. You know, the legacy that he's been able to leave here is pretty special.
10: That's the latest news and sport.
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0: This afternoon, partly cloudy with a slight chance of a shower, getting up to a top of 27 degrees, and tomorrow you're in for a mostly sunny day with a maximum of 28.
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1: Star Car. Dylan with you this afternoon, and we're about to kick off this really cool thing in the next couple of weeks, actually. Star 102.7's Star Sticker Stakeout, where basically you're just going to get a Star 102.7 bumper sticker, whack it on your car, and then that could be winning you thousands of dollars in the coming weeks. And to help you by getting you a sticker, we thought we'd send out Two-Story Corey in the afternoon on the streets of Cairns and the coast, and he joins me on the air right now. Corey, where are you, mate?
2: G'day, Dills. The Sabo, you'll find the Star Car just outside Anytime Fitness here in Manunda. And it has come to my attention, Dylan, we haven't really explained the mechanics. So let me quickly say, if we see you driving around with a Star bumper sticker on your car, I'll give you a little beep beep in the car. Or if we track you down and you're at your car, you'll be presented with three envelopes. They're going to have $100, $500, or $1,000 in it. And you will choose one of those envelopes, and you're instantly going to win that cash. It's not like you're going to pick an envelope and it'll say, better luck next time. You're going to win cash money. That is why you got to come and find me outside Anytime Fitness in Manunda. Grab your Star bumper sticker where you're paying out cold hard cash from September 21. So that is me, Dills, Anytime Fitness here on Anderson Street.
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2: Haven't been home for a while. 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
1: True. Alrighty, whereabouts are you again, Cors?
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5: Oh my God, I can't believe you've done it.
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0: right across Cairns and the tropical far north with the best music. You've got it locked on Stomino 2.7. Hey, it's Don hanging out with you this afternoon. Hey, do you think history is boring? Well, think again. You're Dead to Me is the BBC podcast that mixes historians and comedians to uncover the weirdest and wildest stories from the past. From swashbuckling pirates to ancient power couples, no topic is off limit. 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Oh, we've got more music playing for you in just a tick with Noah Kahan's The Great Divide. You know this feel-good hit. It's so good. And it's going to play on your radio in just a tick right here at Star.
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1: 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Please slow down. 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Mulgrave Road or Gordon Vale.
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1: 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Okay.

0: We're Cairns Best Music. We're Star 102.7, and we're going to throw it back and play this catchy hit from 2015 by Walk the Moon, Shut Up and Dance, inside the next 15 minutes. And we've got Paul Russell's Little Boo Thing playing straight after we check in with the newsroom. They've got details about how Dolly Parton's star over in America has actually been vandalized after her death last week. The full details in a ticket, Star.
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10: Hello, I'm Makata Carr. The Treasurer has described today's GDP figures as a robust result in really challenging international circumstances. GDP grew 0.4% in the June quarter, taking the annual growth to 2.1, which is well above forecasts. Four more Australians have been accounted for following the flooding disaster in Nepal. 38 are still missing, while the death toll has risen to more than 1,000. International Development Minister Anne Ali says the search for them is being ramped up.
12: Through the international development portfolio and the foreign affairs portfolio, doing everything that we can to locate the 38 Australians who are still unaccounted for in the region.
10: 13 Australians accused of being involved with Islamic State will face an Iraqi court. Authorities there say they've finished interrogating the prisoners transferred from Syria earlier this year. Perth doctor Tariq Kamlay is among the group to face a mass trial. A hiker missing in South Australia's mid-north has been found safe and well. The alarm was raised last night when the woman failed to return from a hike at Mount Remarkable. The 68-year-old is unhurt. And former Bondi Rescue lifeguard and mental health advocate Matt Dee has died. Dee appeared on Bondi Rescue from 2008 to 2017 and founded a clothing brand that worked with Suicide Prevention Australia.
1: Cairns RSL Club. If we're not your local, move closer.
10: Alistair Clarkson has become the third AFL coach this year to be sacked. North Melbourne president Sonia Hood has maintained that he was the best man for the team when he was poached in 2022.
13: But now it's become clear that Alistair no longer has the belief from enough people at the club that he is the right coach to take this group forward.
10: A retiring Broncos skipper Adam Reynolds has been appointed to the Brisbane coaching staff after hanging up his boots. That's the latest news and sport.
14: Hey Dan, did you hear about the new adjustables?
15: I've actually got one.
14: The adjustable bases?
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14: No, you don't have the new one. The new one has 0G.
15: I've got 0G.
14: 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You can play music through it.
15: Oh, what? Mine doesn't.
14: Does yours have massage?
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0: This afternoon, partly cloudy with a slight chance of a shower becoming less likely as we head into the evening, getting down to 18 degrees overnight. And tomorrow, you're in for a mostly sunny day with a maximum of 28.
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0: 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This is Dominate 2.7. Hello, you've got Dylan hanging out with you this afternoon, and I'm about to push play on Bruno Mars, who's actually coming to Australia next year for a national tour. And he was chatting to our very own Smallsy about it, and he was saying how much he loves doing his songs on stage.
1: Yeah, I'm in the studio, you know, and I want to feel a certain kind of energy, and I know what it feels like to be on stage, and I know the emotion I want to give. So I have to do my best to try to put it down through music.
2: Mm. Have you ever worn a step counter? This sounds a bit like boomery, but like you do a lot on stage for 2.5 hours. Do you know how many steps you take, how many calories you burn? Because you give 110%.
1: I don't. I should.
2: You should know, just for, you know.
1: I'll do it on, if you see me in Australia.
2: With a Fitbit on or something like
1: that. Yeah. It's because of Smallsy.
2: He's counting his steps.
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18: 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Mulgrave Road or Gordon Vale.
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0: on Sonic 2.7. We are doing Cairns Best Music. You've got Don hanging out with you this afternoon. Hey, do you want to have a bit of fun and also do a bit of exercise at the same time this afternoon? Well, how about doing Aqua Zumba? Yeah, this sounds like a whole stack of fun, and it's going down this afternoon from 5:30 at the Cairns Lagoon on the Esplanade there. It only goes for an hour. It's free, and it's basically low-impact aquatic exercise, and you're doing it to music as well. How cool does that sound? So yeah, definitely check that out from 5:30 this afternoon at the Lagoon. On the way next, though, I'm going to throw it back to 1992 and play Tom Cochrane's Life is a Highway right here at Star.
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after 4 o'clock on Sonic 2.7, we've got more of Cairns' best music. Like this fresh hit from Cat's Eye. Yeah, they're back with new music. It's called Animal, and it's super catchy. You're going to hear it in full inside the next 15. And we'll throw it back and play Eagle Eye Cherry Save Tonight straight after we check in with the newsroom where they've got the latest on that major flooding disaster.

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15: Hello, I'm Michaela Carr. An independent investigation into Telstra has found the cause of a major outage in July. A faulty power supply had been replaced but was reset to the wrong date. As a result, hundreds of callers couldn't connect to 000. Alarms also weren't picked up initially because the problem arose outside business hours. A Pacific Climate Change conference next month is failing to get RSVPs from many countries. The event is being held as a curtain raiser to the COP31 talks in Turkey in November. Australia's climate change minister, Chris Bowen, says there is still going to be a good roll-up.
16: Not only prime ministers, heads of multilateral development banks, cabinet ministers who often don't attend pre-COP either, but are coming to this one.
15: 5 Australians have been accounted for following the flooding disaster in Nepal. 38 are still missing, while the death toll there has risen to more than 1,000. A cameraman who slipped on a wet floor at a McDonald's has been awarded $15,000. An ACT court has found the restaurant was negligent, but the man had not taken reasonable care for his own safety. The man injured his hip when he slipped and had wanted $2 million in damages. And police in central Queensland are trying to track down those responsible for stealing thousands of sheep from a property. It's happened over a three-month period, with the 5,500 animals worth about $1.7 million.
1: Cairns RSL Club. If we're not your local, move closer.
15: North Melbourne has parted ways with coach Alistair Clarkson. He had 1 year left to go on his contract. And retiring Broncos skipper Adam Reynolds is sticking around the team. It's been confirmed he'll join Michael Maguire's coaching staff next season. Madge says they're still working out what role he will play.
6: He'll be around the club for sure. Where that's going to land, we're still working our way through that. You know, it'd be crazy not to utilise Reno.
15: That's the latest news and sport.
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0: This afternoon, partly cloudy with a slight chance of a shower, becoming less likely as we head into the evening, getting down to 18 degrees overnight. And tomorrow, you're in for a mostly sunny day with a maximum of 28.
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sound of nothing. Now that we've given our tech team a heart attack, let's play some new music instead. Cat's Eye, Animal.

0: right across Cairns in the tropical far north with the best music. You've got it locked on Star 102.7, and you've got Don hanging out with you this afternoon. And Mel, you're about to take the kids out for a bit of a Wednesday treat. Where are you going?
1: Oh, I just about to take my kids bowling, actually.
0: Do you join in and have a bit of fun with them as well?
1: Yeah, absolutely. That's the best part.
0: Do you usually beat them or do they beat you?
1: Oh, they can probably beat me, I think.
0: I got a feeling. Oh, have fun with that with them. And good luck as well. And while you head out to the bowling place, we'll continue more of the best music with the Black Eyed Peas. I got a feeling on the back end of this right here at Star.
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0: You're on Stormy 2.7, where we're doing Cairns' best music. Afternoon, it's Dylan, and I want to chat to you quickly about a really cute Kardashian moment. Yeah, I'm not sure if you've seen this, but Kylie Jenner, the youngest of the Kardashian and Jenners, is also a mum to two young kids with her ex, Travis Scott. Stormy, who's 8 years old, and Ari, who's 4. Even though they're young, her kids definitely aren't camera shy. She did an interview this week, but there's a little twist. The interview hosts were her kids. Take a listen to what happened when her daughter Stormy asked her mum Kylie what food she could eat every day.
1: What food could you eat every day?
2: Sushi or like Greek food, like kebabs and couscous. What about you?
1: What? Girl,
0: it's
1: your questions on mine.
2: Okay, sorry.
0: Oh, so cute. What could you eat every day? I reckon it would be pizza for me. Oh, now I'm hungry and it is coming up to dinner time. I might have to think what I'm having for dinner. But next, I'm going to push play on that fresh Aussie hit from Jem Cassidaly. All I'm thinking about right here at Star, and all I'm thinking about is food now.
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0: the workday, you know, with the over-bubbly colleague.
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0: Cairns, home of the best music, is right here on Star 102.7. We're also your home of Will and Woody for the drive home. The boys, they're taking over next, but they're joining me right now. What's coming out this afternoon, guys?
1: Hey, Dylan.
2: Still recapping our dad venture. We took our two little girls to Movie World Woods, all thanks to Chemist Warehouse. The trip of a lifetime for them.
1: Yeah, core memories, for no them. Doubt. A
2: for
1: huge,
2: them.
1: Huge, huge win for the dads, but not for our hip pockets, William. Because we both tried to be heroes in front of our little girls by saying to them, when we walked past those carnival games that are at all theme parks, we said to both of our daughters, hey, you want that huge dog over there? Well, let your dad sort it out. Now, we're going to cover this all through this afternoon show, but
2: easily the highest high and the lowest low of the entire weekend.
1: And you just think at our age you would know that these games are rigged.
2: And that there's always a winner and there's always a loser.
1: And it looks easy. That's the whole bit. It always looks really easy.
2: Yeah.
1: Anyway.
2: $200 later.
1: did we get those dogs? See you soon.
0: Oh, I can't wait for that answer. That and a stack more fun coming out with the boys straight after we check in with the newsroom for the very latest. I'm out of here, though. See ya.
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4: Hello, I'm Michaela Carr. Victoria Police have interviewed four Sydney Swans as part of their investigation into sexual assault allegations. No charges have been laid, but detectives say the investigation is ongoing. The Treasurer has welcomed today's GDP figures, but admits the impact of the war in the Middle East is still being felt. The economy grew 0.4% in the June quarter, up 2.1% for the year. The Prime Minister denies a climate change conference in the Pacific next month is turning out to be a flop. The pre-COP event has failed to attract interest from many international leaders, but Anthony Albanese says he doesn't care about any other country as long as we're there.
5: Now, we have an absolute interest in engaging with the Pacific respectfully, treating them for the world leaders that they are.
4: Support is swelling for an opt-in algorithm on social media. Social Services Minister Tanya Plibersek says the government is looking at the feature, and Community Strong MP Allegra Spender says she'll support it. A Perth paediatrician is one of a dozen Australians set to go on trial in Iraq. They're accused of being involved in Islamic State and were transferred from Syrian detention camps earlier this year. And Dolly Parton's star on the Hollywood Walk of Fame has been vandalised just a week after her death. The late country singer's name has been scratched over. Crews are working to repair the damage.
3: Cairns RSL Club. If we're not your local, move closer.
4: Another AFL coach has been shown the door. The Kangaroos have sacked Alistair Clarkson with 1 year to go on his contract. Meanwhile, the AFL has dumped opening round. It's issued a schedule for 2027 showing all 18 teams will feature in a nine-game round in mid-March. And in the NRL, a race against the clock for an injured Knights forward in a bid to return for the semis. Francis Manu-Leilua is facing intense rehab after dislocating his elbow on Sunday. That's the latest news and sport.
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8: Right, partly cloudy with a slight chance of a shower, getting down to 18 degrees overnight. And tomorrow in for a mostly sunny day with a maximum of 28.
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7: Both high-risk maneuvers that we tried to pull off as dads. 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
0: It was stupid.
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0: it was stupid.
7: And you're about to hear why.
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0: So we're trying to up the ante here, Woods, taking our daughters on a little special daddy-daughter time in the lead-up to Father's Day every year. Now, last year was camping. Lots of fun. This year, got some cash involved. Chemist Warehouse came down.
2: Hell yeah.
0: So we pimped it up a little bit, took the girls to Warner Brothers Movie World on the Gold Coast, and
2: it was a lot.
0: It was a lot. We regretted it immediately. No, we didn't regret it.
2: It was just, I mean, truth almighty, there was just a lot of stimulus at Warner Brothers Movie World. It's a great place, don't get me wrong. It's phenomenal. Mm. But these two young girls were going there for the first time, and it was just intense. And I think within that intensity, we probably should have realised that, maybe we won't throw them on a roller coaster. Because leading into it, we were like, this will be a great moment, with their dads to go on their first theme park ride/roller coaster. But I think at the moment before we put them on a ride, when my daughter was holding onto my leg and was like, oh, daddy, are you going to come?
0: Mm-hmm.
2: I think that was probably the moment when I was like, let's not worry about the ride. I think I probably, if I had my responsible parent hat on, probably should have just walked away.
0: Yeah.
2: And then my other side of my brain was like, got to get the bit for radio.
0: Good gear.
2: Got to get the bit
0: this
2: for
0: is
2: radio.
0: Good gear.
2: So
0: we took them on it.
2: How was your chat with Max, by the way, your daughter, before?
0: Well, as we heard beforehand.
2: We're going to hear it, but
0: Max was the opposite. Of all the things she was. So Remy, as you guys will hear across the journey, and I'm sure you've already heard throughout this week, Remy was very excited about Batman and the people in costumes.
2: Yeah.
0: Max was terrified about Batman and the people in costumes.
2: Yeah.
0: Remy was scared of the roller coasters.
2: Yes.
0: Max was pumped about the roller coasters, or roaster coasters, as she called them. And you're going to hear that here.
3: Hey, Remy. I reckon this is our first ever ride. Are you excited?
4: This way for me, buddy.
5: No way, Jose.
3: No way, Jose.
6: You can only go on this ride if you've got enough sunscreen on. No, I didn't touch your face paint. I said I'm not going to get any on Max's face paint.
7: You want me to come with you, or do you just want to go with Max?
5: Dad, can you come with me?
6: Yeah.
5: What is it?
3: It's the seatbelt.
8: This is going to be so much fun.
7: Max here.
9: Are we looking forward to this?
3: You want to hold hands?
5: Yeah.
3: Okay, we're about to go high in the sky. I wonder if we'll be able to see Batman from up here.
5: Batman is not here yet.
3: Oh, sorry. That's a good point.
7: Ready to go?
3: Hey, Remy.
5: Just stop talking and listen.

0: Mexi, what do you think?
1: What can you say, Remy?
0: Are you ever gonna go down again? What do you think? You ready?
1: You were very, very brave.
2: Yeah.
3: How'd we go?
2: Good.
1: I was a bit scared too.
2: Okay, Remy.
4: I'm a bit sweaty.
1: You're a bit sweaty? Yeah, because it was scary.
4: You spit on me.
1: I spat on you?
0: Wow, what do we think, Maxie? Yeah. Was that great?
2: Yeah. Scary.
5: I mean, I don't know what's more embarrassing there, like the fact that we've probably pushed our daughters onto a ride, or the fact that it was just you and me enjoying a kid's ride. There were no audible sounds of enjoyment from either of our daughters. It was just you and me going, woo!
6: I was going to say, every now and then, I sometimes convince myself that I'm not a dorky dad, and then whenever I hear myself or see footage of myself, it's awful, isn't it?
5: It really is. And you know what makes dads even dorkier? When they're trying hard to be legends. And right up next, that is exactly the trap we fell into. We tried to pull off a hero dad move. We bit off way more than we could chew.
6: Absolutely. We got hustled.
5: It cost us hundreds of dollars.
6: Hundreds of dollars.
5: Because of a promise that we both made to our daughters.
6: Yeah. And nearly ended the trip. You're going to hear it up next. Will and Woody. Recapping the Chemist Warehouse Dad Venture on Star 102.7.

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3: So many lessons I've learnt as a parent this weekend, Will. But I think first and foremost for mine, it's...
1: Don't take a poo on the floor.
3: Yeah, that was a mistake that I made. Sorry about that, everyone. One late night. The other one was... Lost my train of thought. The other one was do not make promises to your child that you cannot necessarily fulfill.
1: Yeah.
3: You're going to hear it later in the week, but I promised my daughter lunch with Batman.
1: Yeah.
3: I can't guarantee lunch with Batman.
1: No.
3: The other thing that I definitely couldn't guarantee, and you couldn't guarantee this either, and you were as responsible as me here, but we walked past the theme park where there's those carnival games.
1: We went to the Wild West is... The part of Movie World, the famous part of Movie World that has arcade games. So let's get the ball in the bucket.
3: Yeah. And then there's all these huge toys, right? Yes. All these massive, fluffy toys.
1: Yes.
3: So naturally.
1: It's like the Gruen transfer, but for 3-year olds.
3: Very.
1: They can't walk through there without going, like, give me that thing.
3: Yeah. But most parents would go, like, oh, no. That's where they live. Yes. Or, like, it's too difficult to win the game. Yes. Just keep walking. Yes. You and me, we got drunk with power. We wanted to be seen as legends.
1: Yes.
3: So we were like, girls. We could definitely win you those humongous toys without knowing any of the rules of any of the games. And let's kick off from that moment where our daughters spotted the huge inflatable toys and we said, we can win them.
4: Would you guys like one of those stuffed toys over there?
5: Yeah, and the duck.
4: Okay, let's
5: go. I want a duck too.
3: Yeah, okay, well, stand back, girls, because all dads need to do here is get one in the hoop and then I get one of those toys. It's actually like stealing candy from a baby. One fluffy dog coming right up.
6: Y'all ready for this?
3: Oh, I didn't quite get it. And, oh. It's okay. Hey. Oh, dear. Hey, it's okay. It's all right. Not a problem. We're just warming up. Oh.
5: That was not funny.
3: Oh, gosh. So close. Oh! Who's getting the puppy dog? Whoa!
5: I didn't see it!
3: You didn't see it?
5: No!
3: Are you joking?
7: Don't worry, we're gonna get one. Don't you worry. We're gonna get one.
1: Oh, God. Yeah, so we promised them both that they're going to get a dog. We're both shooting separately.
3: Swish Reamer over here put one back, obviously.
1: After shooting 20 shots, it must be said.
3: Yeah, no, it's been edited heavily. I was there for a while.
1: $80 in the hole. This guy's an absolute con artist. Anyway, sorry. I'm sure it's all fair.
3: Look, I nailed mine, obviously. Happy camper.
1: Yes, and the one thing that my daughter will learn over the course of her journey as my daughter is never trust your father with balls because I'm just... I'm allergic to them. They're just not my bag.
3: You're a pen and paper guy.
1: I'm a pen and paper guy. So you sink this. It was the ultimate scene. It was like a Shakespearean tragedy as Remy gets handed a stuffed dog, which is
3: huge.
1: Three times her size and walks away naturally strutting with it. You've got a bit of a pep in your step.
3: Bloody oath I did.
1: Max loses everything.
3: Yeah.
1: Live by the sword, die by the sword.
3: Yeah.
1: She watches Remy walk away with it.
3: It's hard to watch.
1: I have the moment where I'm like, I reckon if I shoot 80 more of these, I'm running out of cash. I mean, at the end of the day, I'm just fleecing the company per diems. I'm not using my own money.
3: Yeah.
1: And I'm running out of cash.
3: Oh, no, we only use that for food and drink, actually, if anyone from the company's listening.
8: Thank you.
1: So, I actually realize there's a great parenting moment here where I'm like, I'm going to sit Maxie down and say to her,
3: yeah, nice.
1: You know what, sweetheart? Sometimes in life you actually lose. And I was like, this is a good thing to do.
3: Yeah, sure.
1: But then... What I didn't know is that you kept going.
3: We're going again. Here we go. It's okay. Hey, we're not going to leave here without that dog, all right?
5: Can I buy one?
3: Well, oh my goodness. Well, we're just going to get 10 more balls.
1: We're going to get one. Are you ready?
9: Looks like he's trying for you now.
3: Oh, wow. That was... Oh!
1: We're going to get one. We're going to get a prize. Don't worry.
5: We have one more, Daddy.
1: Yeah. Don't worry. We're going to get one.
7: We'll get one, don't worry.
0: 10 more, good sir.
7: Oh. It's okay.
0: Oh, dear.
7: It's okay.
0: Oh. Oh, straight.
7: Sometimes we win, sometimes we lose.
5: My dad is trying, Max. He's getting a toy for you.
7: Oh.
5: It's taking Will away.
0: Oh. Oh, gosh. It's okay. I'll buy my ball.
7: We might just need to buy a prize.
0: We've got a bit of a crowd here, Rem. Here we go. Dad's a big stage player. Here we go.
7: Oh.
5: My dad's trying.
0: Oh, you son of a...
7: If we worry too much about it, it's going to get big on us.
0: Oh. Oh, my gosh. And there it is.
7: Oh, he got it.
0: Clutch. That is seriously clutch.
7: Your daddy.
0: He's done it again. Thank you. Get the word out. There's a shooter in town.
7: Oh.
0: It feels good. It feels good to be the better dad.
8: I just really had to rethink that. There's a shooter in town. That was a weird line to say. I was referring to shooting hoops.
1: That's a weird thing to say. You, in the theme.
8: Like, you can say this, Will. There was a crowd.
1: Yeah,
8: like,
1: there
8: I think
1: was.
8: Mainly laughing at, like, there's a guy spending hundreds of dollars trying to win a big
1: dog. I think he broke the Warner Brothers Movie World record for most amount of dollars spent on a carnival.
8: The guy couldn't believe it. He packed up and he went on a holiday to Hawaii.
1: He's gone, mate. He's gone. He can't play the basketball game there anymore.
8: He's sorted.
1: We put his kids through college. It was awesome. Max was very happy. I mean, it was funny because I was obviously so relieved that she got one.
8: Mm.
1: At the same time, I think, you know, it was a good lesson for her to learn that sometimes you lose.
8: Mm.
1: And the other lesson that I had to learn is that we had to take home a giant stuffed dog.
8: Yeah. Yeah.
1: And that sucked.
8: We'll talk about that more later in the show.
1: Code word, okay, great. The code word for today is dog, actually. Surprise, surprise. So if you guys are enjoying this and you would like $500 to spend at Chemist Warehouse, then head along to willandwoody.com, register and collect the code words from throughout the week as we recap the dad venture in the lead up to Father's Day, taking our little girls to Warner Brothers Movie World. Code words so far are water park rules and dog is the one today. I think that'll be a video online for people to see as well at some stage.
8: Nice.
1: 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Hope you guys have a nice day. High five. It's Will and Woody.
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0: It is Will and Woody. Hope you're having a wonderful drive home. Yeah, so the new Apple CEO lifted the share price $2 billion with a tweet.
1: A one word.
0: A one word tweet, Woods.
2: I'm pretty curious as to the one word to get. Is $2 billion increase in share price for Apple, is that a big deal?
0: Or absolutely. Absolutely bananas.
2: Okay.
0: The price climbed 3.1% in like a morning, which is big.
2: This is after one word that was tweeted.
0: Yep.
2: Oh, you've got to hit me with this one word.
0: Well, let's spitball. Let's say you're in charge of Apple. Annalise, you can be a part of this as well.
2: Yeah.
0: You're in charge of Apple.
2: Sale. S-A-L-A. Sale.
0: Sale.
2: Like sale.
0: Oh, yeah. As in like sale. Like apples for sale? Or because then the price would go down. Well, I think that's a little bit ambiguous.
2: This is the difficulty of one word, isn't it? It's the difficulty of one word.
0: You're the new CEO. You're just in charge.
2: Yeah. And one word to increase.
0: Is it a bit fun? Do you just write penis? You know, everyone's like, oh, hey, this guy looks like a bit of a gangster.
2: I think that'd make things go down, I reckon. A penis tweet.
0: He looks a bit fun.
2: There's no picture attached to his tweet?
0: No.
2: It's just it's one word. God.
1: It is significant to Apple as well. I just want
2: to. It's significant to Apple.
1: Yeah, like historically.
2: Foldable. I've heard they're bringing out a foldable phone. So he's just gone foldable. And everyone goes, I know what's coming.
0: Yes.
2: I know what's coming.
0: No.
2: Oh. Chip.
0: No.
2: You know, because there's talk about putting a chip. Oh, it's not.
0: Annalise.
3: Is it like something like better?
2: Better. Don't mind better. Better.
3: He's taking out the old guy.
2: Improving.
3: Better.
0: You're really talking shop, aren't you? Yeah.
3: Get me on his team, honestly.
0: Yeah, better.
3: Want another
2: better.
3: Two
2: better. Improving.
3: iPhone?
0: they've kind of done that.
3: I don't know.
0: Just naming the product.
2: Laptop. Yeah. Laptop. Headphones.
0: Computers. No.
2: Mouse.
0: No, it's not. It's not.
2: No, yeah.
0: It's not.
2: Just tell us, because we'll just keep throwing.
0: What did you say, Annalise?
3: Aircon.
0: Aircon.
2: We've installed aircon.
0: Oh, is
2: in
0: it like
2: offices.
0: A new thing? Oh, that, yeah. If he had written like cars.
2: Oh, you know.
0: Then yes, absolutely. Gee, he's got a lot of power, this guy. Yeah. No. All he wrote was hello.
2: Why is that significant?
0: I actually don't know. Why is that significant? So Tommy used to work at the Genius Bar. So.
1: Yeah, I didn't make it to the Genius Bar, unfortunately. But hello,
0: it's a sore point. You can hear it; it's still a thing for him.
1: When Steve Jobs unveiled the first ever Mac in 1984, it said the word "hello" on the Mac screen, and that was a big deal in computers.
0: In computers, cool.
2: But so, what is this suggesting, Tom? Like, what's going to happen?
0: Well, he's just the new CEO, so he's just going, "I'm in charge now," because the Cookster's resigned after 15 years at the helm,
2: right?
0: And John Turnus,
2: the turn dog,
0: turned down for what? Would have been a great tweet. Would have been a great missed opportunity. Missed opportunity.
2: Definitely.
0: Turn down. Turn dog for what?
2: This is his keynote, surely. And here he comes. Oh, my God, that would break the internet.
0: That would be good.
2: That would break the
0: that
2: internet.
0: That would have lifted the share price. Okay.
2: Oh, my.
0: Pretty cool, right?
2: And he has to do that.
0: I think it would be great.
2: He has to do
0: that. I tell you what else I think would be great, Woods.
2: What?
0: I think it's really hard to write. He's written a one-word tweet. I think it's really hard to write a one-word text that makes sense with impact.
2: Dinner? Question mark? Works, doesn't it?
0: It makes sense. Mm. Impact? Questionable.
2: Well, you're getting food or not?
0: Yeah, so
2: big impact, I'd say.
0: So I don't think it's quite it. Now, if you're up for it, what I would like to do, you and me, we both proffer up our phones.
2: No.
0: Flip a coin.
2: Interested?
0: And one of us gets to write a one-word message off the other's phone.
2: To anyone in your contacts?
0: Yes.
2: God. You know I'm not a gambling man.
0: No, but you're also doing a live radio show, so let's do it.
2: Yeah, pretty boring if I just said, no, we're moving on.
0: And you flip a coin, so one 50, of us. 50, 50, we've 50, both 50. Got to be into it. Annalise, do you want to be a part of it?
3: I'm good. You guys go for it.
0: Sure?
3: Yeah.
0: I know who I texted off your phone anyway. It'd be too easy.
2: I'm not going to ask who. That's not fair.
0: I didn't ask who.
2: No, neither did I. We're not saying.
0: Making it sound like there's someone that she's texting. There's no one she's texting. I was going to text her mum.
2: Yeah, good. I was going to text her dad.
0: Dinner? I'm super impressed by the one word tweet, the one-word text. Woods, you and I are going to flip a coin right now.
2: Yeah.
0: One of us gets to write a one-word text to anyone in the other's phone based on who wins the toin toss. All right, so what would you like?
2: Toss away, my friend.
0: Would you like?
2: Tails never fails. I'm obviously going to go with tails. So if I get tails, I'm writing a text off your phone.
0: Heads.
2: Oh, great. Great. Well, let's just have a quick chat.
0: Okay.
2: Really quick. Hey, hang on. Do you get away from me, button pusher Tom?
0: Oh, who's off limits?
2: Well, I'm not going to name names.
0: No, go on.
2: Then it gets more, like, as soon as I say it, then it's like, ooh. Let's just, we're mates.
0: X is off limits.
2: Oh, that's a good one. Yeah. X is off limits.
0: What counts as an X?
2: Anyone I've dated.
0: Well.
2: Don't.
0: Well, it's just this, you know. Is your phone bricked?
2: Yes.
0: Can I still access messages?
2: Yeah, you can text. You can't WhatsApp. I think you can make. I'm not sure if you can find my contacts.
4: What?
2: I'm not sure. Can you brick?
0: I've found the person I want to find.
2: Okay, who will name it? Say it.
0: Your father-in-law.
2: Terry. Why are you texting Terry?
0: Well, because he's got the same surname as your wife.
2: Yeah.
0: And you might have confused him in the contact list.
2: Oh, no. What do you... No.
0: So I've texted your father-in-law.
2: Oh, no. No. What did you do?
0: With a word that rhymes with corny.
2: No.
0: Question mark.
4: Oh, my God. Oh, my God.
2: You sent that?
4: Oh, my God.
2: No.
4: Oh.
2: No. No. No. Why? It's my father-in-law.
0: No.
2: No.
0: Wait and see if he gets back to us.
2: Yeah, that probably breaks the rules, doesn't it? So I've just got to wait until he responds.
0: What's your relationship like with Terry at the moment?
2: Like good, like fine, but like you don't want to be as no father wants to be thinking that that message was either firstly sent to him or sent to his daughter. He's not gonna like that's. I hope he's listening though. That's my only out here. That's my only out, Terry. If you're listening, you know what's happened. I'm not asking you that question seriously.
0: I don't know who I feel most sorry for. You, Mim, or Terry.
2: I'm going to go home to that.
0: To really...
2: I'm going to go home to that.
0: Cleaned you all up. One shot.
2: Great work.
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18: Hi, I'm Sally Pearson. A boost for the Kangaroos ahead of this weekend's Round 4 AFLW clash against the Saints. Premiership stars Erica O'Shea and Eilish Sheeran are both expected to return from injury, while Sydney forward Taylor Smith is also set to return from a wrist injury. A major signing for Western Sydney with dual Premiership player Rihanna Polisina returning to the club. She signed on with the Wanderers for at least the next two Women's A-League seasons. And Aussies Kimberly Birrell, Taylor Preston and Maya joined her in action in the second round of the US Tennis Open early tomorrow morning.
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0: Yes, it is, Will and Woody. 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
2: 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I've got the jockeys. They are delicious. It's like a second skin. I love them. What's wrong with saying delicious about underwear?
0: I think underwear can be delicious.
2: And that's jockey funny. Is. Jockey
0: Absolutely.
2: Underwear is delicious.
0: Absolutely. Good fit. Great fit.
2: Perfect cup size. Perfect cup size.
0: That was too far.
2: Do you call
0: Let's go to Kane. Kane, who are you in the car with, mate?
3: I'm with my brother Daniel.
0: Daniel, did you say, or Baniel?
3: Baniel.
0: Baniel.
3: My brother, yeah.
2: His name's Baniel.
3: Sorry?
0: Like He's... a cocker spaniel.
3: No, Daniel with a D.
0: Yeah, Daniel.
2: Oh,
0: okay,
2: Daniel.
0: Cool.
2: Sorry, mate. Sorry, mate. All right, can you throw Dan on the phone, please?
3: Yep, one sec. Hello.
2: G'day, Dan.
0: Hi, Dan.
2: Where are you and Kane off to, sorry?
3: I was going for a ride to pick up his kids.
2: You're going to pick up his kids. How many kids has he got?
3: Three.
2: What are their names?
3: Ihaya, Te Ariki, and Nehana.
2: Okay, cool. Can I talk to Kane again?
0: Beautiful names. Where are those names from, Kane? Where are they from?
3: They're New Zealand names.
0: Is that right?
2: Is that Dan talking or Kane talking?
3: No. This is Dan.
0: Oh, this is Dan. Still Dan.
2: So can we talk to Kane, please?
3: Yep. Hello.
0: Hi, Kane.
3: Hey, man.
0: How old are your kids, Kane?
3: I got a 5-year-old.
0: Yeah.
3: A 2-year-old and 3 months.
2: Struth. Busy. Busy boy, Kane.
3: Yeah.
2: You getting much sleep?
3: Yep. 5 hours.
2: Oh, five. You take five. You take five.
3: Five in time and like a half this. Hours, yeah.
2: 5.5 hours. Okay. What are your kids' names, Kane?
3: Ihaya, Te Ariki, and Nehana.
2: All right, that plays. That plays.
0: Well, if it's the same person, he's just reeling off the same names.
2: That's a great point, Will. That's a really strong point.
0: What's the age gap between you two, Kane?
3: 3 years.
2: Okay, can I talk to your brother Dan again?
3: Yep. All right.
2: Do you have any kids, Dan?
3: No.
2: No kids.
3: I'm still young, man.
2: Still young. Why are you going to pick up Kane's kids with him?
3: Because I live with him.
2: Oh, yeah. That plays.
0: For all intents and purposes, it does sound like two people. I've got to say, it's tough though. It's really tough.
2: And given they're brothers, it makes sense that they sound similar.
0: They sound
2: as well.
0: Very similar.
2: It's not a huge difference.
0: Everything's been their answers have been very like two people. I've got to say, it's and, tough though. It's and, really tough.
2: And given they're brothers, it makes sense that they sound similar.
0: They sound
2: as well.
0: Very similar.
2: It's not a huge difference.

0: to our faces, Dan.
1: Yeah, he loves the show, yeah.
2: Oh, well, good. Fun if he likes it.
0: We'll put the phone back to Kane, please. We'll speak to the fan, if you don't mind.
1: Yep, no worries.
2: What do you think?
1: Hey, man.
0: Hey, Kane.
2: He's a good player. If it's just him, he's a very good player.
0: This is where I'm at. I love New Zealand comedy. I think the Kiwis do things like this better than anyone in the world. I've recently started watching New Zealand Spy, phenomenal show.
2: Anyway, no one cares about what you...
0: Fully get that. I think for those reasons, though, I think Kane is a phenomenal player, but he's sitting in that car by himself. That's where I'm at. Kane, I think you're by yourself in the car. Kane?
1: Yep, hello.
0: Are you by yourself?
1: Yeah, I am.
2: Oh, very good.
0: Hey, Kane, you can still have the jocks, mate. No dramas at all. $100 jockey voucher's yours, Kane.
1: Is it actually?
0: Yeah, man. Of course.
2: Upgrade Dad's top draw this Father's Day with 30% off men's styles at jockey.com.au. Have you actually got three kids, Kane? Five, two, and three months?
1: My three boys,
2: yep. Oh, mate, happy Father's Day for the weekend, Kano. Well played.
1: Nah, cheers. Thanks, guys.
2: All the best, brother. See you later. Gone. Gone.
0: He's got his jocks.
2: He's out of here.
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2: Hello, I'm Michaela Carr. The Sydney Swans have confirmed that four players have been interviewed by Victoria Police as part of their investigation into an alleged sexual assault. The club says no charges have been laid and detectives have indicated the process will take time to run its course. The Swans have once again apologised for the distress and disappointment the matter has caused. New South Wales Police are investigating what they suspect to be a gangland shooting in Sydney's West. A man is dead after the incident on a street in Merrylands. Australia is pitching in $600 million in the fight against drug smugglers in the Pacific. Prime Minister Anthony Albanese says most of the cash will be used on operations from the air.
3: That includes a range of measures: enhanced aerial surveillance, more training for regional police.
2: Iran has struck US interests around the Middle East to avenge fresh attacks on the Islamic Republic. Tehran says it's launched ballistic missiles on two American bases in Jordan. However, there's no confirmation of hits or injuries. A hiker missing in South Australia's mid-north has been found safe and well. The alarm was raised last night when the woman failed to return from a hike at Mount Remarkable. The 66-year-old is unhurt. And former Bondi Rescue lifeguard and mental health advocate Matt Dee has died. Dee appeared on Bondi Rescue from 2008 to 2017 and funded a clothing brand that worked with the organisation Suicide Prevention Australia.
1: Cairns RSL Club. If we're not your local, move closer.
2: Alistair Clarkson has become the third AFL coach this year to be sacked. North Melbourne president Sonia Hood has maintained he was the best man for the team when he was poached back in 2022.
4: But now it's become clear that Alistair no longer has the belief from enough people at the club that he is the right coach to take this group forward.
2: And in the NRL, Broncos skipper Adam Reynolds has been appointed to the Brisbane coaching staff after hanging up his playing boots last weekend. That's the latest news and sport.
5: It's my turn to park in the garage.
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8: Tonight, partly cloudy with a slight chance of a shower, getting down to 18 degrees overnight. And tomorrow, in for a mostly sunny day with a maximum of 28.
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0: Play. Playing the quiz today, we've got Kath.
1: Hello.
0: Hello. Not pumped about playing the quiz, Kath? Give me some energy.
1: I am wrapped. I'm very excited about doing the quiz.
0: There you are. Beautiful.
1: Yes.
0: Beautiful.
1: Yes.
0: You sound very rational. Which is great for the quiz, I reckon, Kath. You got 30 seconds on the clock. You get 10 questions right. You can pass. Have to take your first answer. Kath, I'm hearing from the producers that you'd spend the money on a holiday in Queensland later this year.
1: My daughter has a cheer comp, so we'll be going up there at the end of November, December. So can I enjoy the time away, I think?
0: Beautiful.
2: Good for you, Kath.
1: If I win some money, that'll make things better as well.
2: Right. Great stuff, Kath.
0: We were just up there. We were in Movie World. We'll talk about that more up next. We were there with our daughters.
2: Yes.
0: We'll talk about what you shouldn't do at Movie World.
1: I'll listen. No problem.
0: No worries, Kath.
2: All right, here we go, Kath. Name an animal with two legs.
1: A duck.
2: Name a four-sided shape other than a square.
1: A rectangle.
2: How many mils in a litre?
1: 1,000.
2: What shape is the chocolate you eat at Easter?
1: Round.
2: Name a movie you haven't seen in ages.
1: Blues Brothers.
2: What's your favourite word in a foreign language?
1: Bonjour.
2: What does UFO stand for?
1: Unidentified flying object.
2: Who sings the song All the Small Things?
1: Pass.
2: What do you do at a green light?
1: Go.
2: Yeah, you do, and you just ran out of time, though, so I'm going
3: to...
0: Sorry, Kath.
2: All the Small Things was Blink-182.
0: Yeah, we love it. Wilbur.
2: We love what?
0: We love Blink-182.
2: We do. We also love the Dad Venture in the lead up to Father's Day, taking our two girls on the trip of a lifetime, thanks to Chemist Warehouse Woods.
0: Up next, what you shouldn't do at Movie World, what you shouldn't promise your daughters, any of your children, when you go into Movie World. We did it, and we paid the price. It's Will and Woody.
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0: Will and Woody. Hope you're having a wonderful Wednesday. We're here for Western Starwoods.
1: Got a question for really anyone with kids out there. What did your kid bring back from holiday? And the examples that I'm after are the ones that were particularly annoying. Like you go overseas, your kid finds something which you view as just so cumbersome and hard to get back, but they're obviously attached to it. What was that for you on one of your family holidays?
0: Because I took a live crab back from Fiji once.
1: You kept? Did it stay alive?
0: No.
1: When
0: it was
1: did
0: in
1: it
0: the
1: die?
0: Hole, in
1: when,
0: the plane.
1: So it was in your. It was in
0: I
1: your
0: put it in
1: checked
0: my toiletries.
1: In luggage.
0: Yeah.
1: You had a crab in your toiletries.
0: Yeah.
1: Extraordinary. Yeah. And then, so when you had a dead crab in your toiletries,
0: well, I actually
1: when you
0: forgot
1: got home,
0: about it.
1: When did you discover the dead crab?
0: Well, you know, you have a toiletries.
1: When you're a kid.
0: Yeah, for like 10 years.
1: Yeah, yeah, yeah.
0: Not for many years later. Oh.
1: So just the next trip to Fiji a few years later, dead crab.
0: No. I would have been at home. I just like, you know, was trying to fish out some deodorant or whatever it was. And I was like, why is there a crab? Oh, that's right.
1: Bloody hell. Okay.
0: Yeah, so he had a wild ride, that guy.
1: That's the kind of thing we're after. Hard to beat dead crab, but see how you go.
0: Well, I don't think, because I feel like, yeah, kids grab lots of things when they're away.
1: Yes, they do. If your kids grab something and tried to bring it home. The reason we're talking about it is because, Will, we took our daughters to Movie World. We walked past those carnival games.
0: Yeah.
1: And we stupidly, so stupidly, promised our daughters, because we wanted to look like heroes, that we could win one of the huge stuffed toys that was hanging.
0: Yeah.
1: Here's how that went.
2: Would you guys like one of those stuffed toys over there?
3: Yeah.
1: Yeah, okay, well, stand back, girls, because all dads need to do here is get one in the hoop, and then I get one of those toys. It's actually like stealing candy from a baby. One fluffy dog coming right up.
4: Y'all ready for this?
1: Oh, I didn't quite get it. And, oh! It's okay, hey. Oh, dear. Hey, it's okay. It's all right. Not a problem. We're just warming up. Oh!
3: That was not funny.
1: Oh! Gosh! So close. Oh! Who's getting a puppy dog? Who's getting a puppy dog? Whoa!
3: I didn't see it.
1: You didn't see it?
3: No.
1: Are you joking?
5: Don't worry, we're gonna get one. Don't you worry. We're going to get one.
1: So that's you speaking to your daughter there, Will, but you didn't quite get the net. But thankfully, I stepped back in. I was going to win your daughter a dog.
3: Daddy.
1: We're going again. Here we go. It's okay. Hey, we're not going to leave here without that dog, all right?
3: Can I buy one?
1: Well, oh my goodness. Well, we're just going to get 10 more balls.
5: We're going to get one. Are you ready? Looks like he's trying for you now.
1: Oh, wow. That was...
5: We're going to get one. We're going to get a prize.
1: Don't worry.
3: We have one more, Daddy.
5: Yeah. Don't worry. We're going to get one.
1: Oh!
5: Ooh, we'll get one. Don't worry.
1: 10 more, good sir. Oh.
5: It's okay.
1: Oh, dear.
5: It's okay.
1: Oh, screw.
5: Sometimes we win, sometimes we lose.
3: My dad is trying, Matt. He's getting a toy for you. It's taking Will.
1: Oh, gosh. It's okay. I'll buy more balls.
5: We might just need to buy a prize.
1: We've got a bit of a crowd here, Rem. Here we go. Dad's a big stage player. Here we go. Oh.
3: My dad's trying.
1: Oh, you son of a...
5: If we worry too much about it, it's going to get big on us.
1: Oh. Oh, my gosh. And there it is.
5: He got it.
3: You get to get a toy now.
1: You did it. Whoa, that is clutch. That is seriously clutch. Your daddy, he's done it again. Thank you. Get the word out. There's a shooter in town.
5: Oh.
1: It feels good. It feels good to be the better dad. I'll say this again. I regret saying there's a shooter in town. Wrong thing to say. Anyway. Obviously, that flipped on us massively because then we were left with these two humongous dogs that we had to try and fit in our suitcases to bring home.
0: Plus the fact that you spent $300 to $400 trying to get the ball in the net.
1: Yeah, yeah. That's also embarrassing. Anyway, what did your kid try to bring back from holiday? What did they bring back from holiday? If you were the kid as well, that's fine. I once tried to bring back an axe from Fiji.
0: Oh,
1: my
0: God. All right, we'll hear more about that up next. There's a shooter in town.
1: Didn't get through customs. I was a child.
0: For those of you ringing up for the code word for today for the Chemist Warehouse Adventure is dog.
1: Will and Woody.
0: 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Hope you're having a great drive.

0: Hey, it's Will and Woody on your Wednesday for Western Star Woods. You and I are fresh off the Chemist Warehouse Day Adventure, and I know some people are listening in for the code words. If you're listening to All the Gear, recapping the weekend we had away with our daughters at Warner Brothers Movie World, you can register at willandwoody.com and put in the code words. Today's code word is dog.
1: Yes.
0: And that's because $500 to spend at Chemist Warehouse.
1: And that's because we won some huge stuffed dogs. Oh, sorry, when I say stuffed, huge inflatable dogs.
0: I think they used to be stuffed. I feel like
1: bit of cost cutting?
0: Yeah,
1: smart.
0: Well, cost cutting or just environment cutting, because they just used to be filled with those tiny polystyrene balls. Do you remember?
1: Yes, I do, mate.
0: Yeah, and now they're inflatable.
1: Or fluff. I remember fluff. Anyway, we spent way too much money. I don't want to give a figure, but it's over $400, like trying to get a basketball in a hoop to win our daughters these huge inflatable dogs. Huge moment though when we got that. Like I've never felt more like a legend than, you know, when it was like, get that dog down for my girl, you know?
0: Yeah, I'm glad you got that. I'm glad you got that moment. I felt like a failure in front of my daughter.
1: Because I got that for your daughter too.
0: Because you had to get both dogs because I couldn't get it in.
1: Boom.
0: It's a core memory for her. I could see it. I could literally see it forming. I don't know if you've seen that movie Inside Out where, like, you know, the towers get formed. I could see, like, the dad failure tower was, like, building in the back of her mind. I could see that happen.
1: And I've got a tower in her mind
0: That's
1: now.
0: That's cool.
1: Better dad. Anyway.
0: Yeah.
1: It flipped on us, though, when we realised that we had to get these humongous dogs back home. I deflated mine in the room, right? And then stuffing a huge dog into a suitcase.
0: Yeah, it felt like moving a body.
1: It felt strange.
0: Yeah, it did.
1: And a paw kept popping out and it was just like, oh God, hide the paw.
0: Yeah, it was like we'd skinned a Dalmatian.
1: Oh, it was all.
0: It was all sorts of
1: all
0: weird.
1: All sorts of
0: it
1: wrong.
0: It was really weird.
1: But, I mean, should I ask you, because I got one in my suitcase, as did you.
0: Yeah, well, you're perennially weak around your daughter. So I was actually really hoping to come up. I messaged you on the night and I was like, mate, how are we going to get rid of the dogs? Obviously, we don't want to bring these home.
1: Yeah.
0: And the message came back pretty quickly. The dog's coming, mate. didn't even try. Didn't even try. So naturally, if Max found out that Remy was going home with the dog, I couldn't then not let her come home with the dog. So
1: where's your dog now, though?
0: Well, see, Sam hates this shit.
1: Right.
0: Hates it.
1: Right.
0: She cleans the house out so regularly.
1: Yeah.
0: And she's just gone through and got rid of, like, I'm going to say 70% of Max's stuffed toys and taken it to the salvos.
1: Is your dog in the bin?
0: So when Max called Sam and said, I just won this massive stuffed dog, the first thing Sam was like, oh, great, we'll give it to the other kids.
1: Yeah.
0: It's the first thing that was said. And I think it's already gone to the Salvation Army.
1: Oh, that's great. Great, someone will
0: enjoy
1: it.
0: Didn't see the light of day.
1: Our dog
0: didn't get inflated in the house.
1: Wow. Well, our dog's part of the family.
0: Is that right?
1: Funny how different our wives are. My wife actually saw that because I was trying to hide the dog in the garage deflated.
0: Yeah.
1: And I was like, I'll speak to Mim about this. Mim saw it and was like, oh, awesome. I've got a pump for that. And so she pumped it up. He's part of the family now.
0: Oh, that's nice.
1: Let's go to Tim now on 13 1065. Yeah, he's got my study now, apparently. Lives in my study, which I love.
0: Because it's huge.
1: It's huge, Will. It's huge.
0: I'd be taking a knife to that.
1: My 10-month-old loves the big dog too. He's part of the family. Tim, what did your daughter try to bring home from a holiday?
2: Hey, boys, I'm glad you survived the day adventure.
1: Thank you.
0: Thanks, Tim.
2: So when she was about 7 or 8, her first trip to Stradbroke Island, she brought home a coconut because she was determined to open it.
1: Oh, whoa. So full coconut.
2: Full coconut.
1: And when did you find the coconut?
2: Probably about after 3 days after getting home.
1: Bloody hell. And did she open the coconut?
2: Yeah, and after about 5 days of trying, and she wasn't too happy what was left in there, but, you know, she was determined and she did it.
1: Oh, that's great to hear. Great to hear, Tim. Coconut in the bag. I tried to
0: Tim. Coconut in the bag.
1: How much is that jail time? Is that like coconut in
0: no,
1: the
0: if he's
1: bag.
0: Coming back from Stratty, if it was international, then it'd be picked up at customs.
1: This is worth mentioning then.
0: It's not. You can't within Australia you can take wood across the border.
1: Okay. But yeah, okay. I thought fruit was a bit of a thing though.
0: Interstate, and particular states. Victoria and New South Wales, I think they gave up on that a long time ago. But Western Australia, big on fruit.
1: Because
0: I've had it a number of times. I've flown into WA and a sniffer dog sat at my bag.
1: Yeah.
0: And I've been like, oh my God, what is going on? Somebody's planted something on me. And then the guy's like, you can't have that banana. And I'm like, oh, yeah. God, you can have the banana.
1: And they take it very
0: seriously. Gee whiz, I thought I was having a Chappelle Corby moment for a second there, you know. But you get worried. When the sniffer dog sits down next to you and they just want the apple, you're like, take the apple.
1: Absolutely, Will, absolutely. Better pack your own bags, guys. Danielle, what did your child bring back from holiday?
3: So we were in America and we were doing a swap with the little koalas. So we'd give the little koalas out, and Ty Warner had these little drums. They were little handheld, and they had a little string on each side. So you'd twist it with your hands,
0: what
3: and it would
0: that?
3: Just
0: oh, yeah,
3: it would
0: that
3: like
0: so annoying,
3: like for ages. And so I actually, after about a month, I actually had to hide it, and I'm hoping it's never found. I can't find it, but yeah, it's so annoying.
1: Oh, well done. So this is interesting. So you just don't tell your child when your child brings back something that they really love.
0: Yes.
1: Your way
0: that's
1: of
0: what most people
1: like
0: do.
1: Just slowly fade.
0: That's
1: it
0: what
1: out.
0: Most people do.
1: I think there needs to be a conversation.
0: No,
1: with a child,
0: mate.
1: To go like,
0: no.
1: This is what we're doing.
0: No.
1: No, okay.
0: If your child brings back something annoying, you get rid of it, or it didn't make it home, or I'm sorry, it got lost on the way.
1: What if the huge dog that I have in my house now dies? Like, what if we run
0: it's
1: with that
0: alive.
1: And then we bury it in the backyard?
0: It's not alive.
1: I think that's more closure for my children.
0: You want to say it? How are you going to tell your daughter that the dog died?
1: Heart attack.
0: Oh, it's a bit strong.
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0: Will and Woody, you've tuned in at a great time. Normally, Battle of the Gens is a Tuesday special, Woods, but junior producer Annalise is back in here trying to defend Gen Z in another round of Battle of the Gens.
1: We are the superior millennials, William. We know
0: absolutely.
1: All. We
0: all knowing.
1: We nod to the older people, the older arts, and we are all still with it with the
0: we're
1: young kids.
0: We're still down with it.
1: Gen Z, on the other hand, junior producer Annalise, you are representing Gen Z.
2: Yes,
1: it's just head in the sand.
0: Insular, phone loving, bet rotting.
2: I feel like I don't get the opportunity to ever talk about my pop culture.
0: You've tried. But
2: and
0: it's
2: you
0: just
2: guys
0: YouTubers
2: put your head in the
0: TikTokers.
2: Sand about it all.
1: Mm.
2: Like, you just don't know about Alex Earle and her new TV show that's coming out.
0: Alex Earle, comedian. Comedian.
1: No,
0: roasted
1: daddy.
0: Adam
1: Who's
0: Sandler.
1: Daddy? Who's your daddy?
2: Both wrong. Both wrong.
1: Damn
2: that's
1: it.
2: Alex Cooper.
1: Oh.
0: And who was I? Alex Earle, right, she did a roast on Adam Sandler. She's a stand-up comedian.
2: No, she's not. She's a TikToker.
1: Damn it.
0: Oh, no one cares.
1: Oh, no, fair point.
0: Now, let's talk
1: fair
0: about some
1: point.
0: Icons, Woods.
1: Yes, because we're talking about 90s
0: yes,
1: rap
0: yes,
1: culture, which
0: yes.
1: everyone needs to know about. This was an extraordinary time in
0: the world. It was a revolution in music.
1: And the reason we're talking about it is because Tupac's killer has finally been found guilty 30 years after he was shot. Dwayne Davis has been found guilty. He'll be appealing that.
0: Dwayne.
1: Now, Annalise, you've had 24 hours to think about a Tupac song.
2: Yeah, I obviously didn't go home and do that.
1: You always say you're going to do the research after.
2: I know.
1: So just name
2: sleep.
1: A Tupac song.
2: Tupac. I know there's a big one because I think you guys think I'm lying. There is one that's been in my playlist before.
1: Give us a chorus. To prove it's on your playlist, you've got to be able to give us a
2: can
1: chorus.
2: Can I just get a name of a song and then I'll know it? Like, I'll be able to sing it to you. Is this Gangsters in Paradise? But I don't know if this is Tupac or not.
0: Gangsters Paradise, not Gangsters in Paradise.
1: Can you sing it?
2: Na na na na na, Gangsters Paradise.
0: Nice.
1: Yeah. All right. Is that the big Tupac song you were thinking of?
2: I feel like this is a trick question. I want to say yes, but I think no. No, it's not. That's not Tupac.
0: Oh, you still sung it. That was Coolio.
2: Damn it. Okay.
1: So Changes?
2: Changes.
1: Is this the one?
3: That's just the way it is.
0: Oh. That's just the way it changes.
2: Oh, no.
1: We can't.
0: Magic.
1: We can't do it anymore. Go.
3: Come on. That's just the way it is.
0: Okay, AB, now yesterday we spoke about the fact that Tupac was killed as part of this East Coast, West Coast rap battle.
2: That's right. Was it Tupac a leader?
0: Yeah.
1: Oh, yeah.
0: Yeah, absolutely.
1: What are you thinking?
2: I don't know. I'm just trying to join the dots. I'd say like the pack attack.
0: The pack attacks in the West. Yeah.
1: You should have been there for the naming of their gang.
2: I know.
0: And in the East, do you know who a big rapper in the East was? Like the big
2: Snoop Dogg. California Love.
0: No, California, that's West.
2: California Girls.
0: No, no, no.
1: Big.
0: California Girls, that's Katy Perry.
2: West.
0: That's West.
2: West Coast.
0: Who's the big rapper in the East? Super big.
2: Super big.
0: Yes.
2: Biggie.
0: Yeah. Nice.
2: Biggie.
0: That's right. We spoke about him before, Marshall Mathers, Eminem. What is the Eminem movie called?
2: 8 Mile. Bang, bang, bang, bang, bang.
0: She's got it. Nice. Oh, bang, bang.
1: I've seen it.
2: You only got one shot. Do not miss your chance to blow. This opportunity comes once in a lifetime. You gotta. Don't make me do anymore. I know.
0: Fair enough. No, you
4: actually grabbed both your headphones. Like
0: she was in it.
4: Like you were recording.
0: She was in it.
2: I just watched a clip of Snoop Dogg recording California Girls.
0: Oh, yeah.
2: And he looked like he had his hands on his headphones and he just went for it.
1: You looked legit.
2: Thank you.
1: You looked legit. Well done.
2: Thank you.
1: Who's the movie Get Rich, Die Trying about?
2: Get Rich or Die Trying? Maybe Dr. Dre.
1: Incorrect. 50 Cent.
2: Oh, what?
1: He's in it too.
2: He
1: stars.
2: He has two movies.
1: In the movie.
0: Yeah.
1: But what's the second movie?
2: 8 Mile.
0: Oh, that's Eminem.
2: Who did you say?
1: 50 Cent.
2: Oh, excuse me. I thought you said Eminem again. I just really
0: final glitch. Question for you, AB.
2: Yes.
0: We've mentioned him a number of times. He performed on the MCG last year for Grand Final Day.
2: Snoop Dogg.
0: Snoop Doggy Dogg. What's your Snoop Dogg song library like in your head? A lot of features.
2: A lot of features. Okay. I kind of instantly go for Katy Perry, California Girls.
0: Yep. Mm. So it's a Katy Perry song.
2: Yep.
0: He's in there for 30 seconds, I reckon.
2: Yeah.
0: 20 even.
2: Solid. Solid 30.
0: What's a a big Snoop Dogg song, though?
2: That's a good question.
0: You don't know any Snoop Dogg?
2: I do. Okay. I do, because I loved when he played at the AFL Grand Final last year.
0: With Jess Mowboy.
2: Yeah.
0: You knew every word.
2: Every song.
0: Yeah.
1: Drop It Like It's Hot?
2: Drop It Like It's Hot. Nope. Oh, Sweat. I just want to make you sweat. Uh-huh.
0: Nice. Sweat. We've got one for you to finish.
2: Okay.
0: Take Over.
2: Oh.
1: No?
2: Yes. Here we go. Oh, yeah, there's something about you. Beautiful. I just want you to know you're my baby girl.
0: Yeah,
1: nice. we just wanted you to sing falsetto, to be honest.
0: Oh, it's painful.
4: That was really painful.
2: Oh, I didn't even go that high.
0: Oh, good stuff. Well done, AB. Well done. Skated through. Hope you guys are having a wonderful drive home. It is Will and Woody.

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0: Hey, it's Will and Woody for Western Star, guys. We're going to get out of here. Hope you've had a great drive home. If you missed the dad venture today, don't forget your chance at $500 in Chemist Warehouse cash if you head along to Will and Woody and put the code words in that have been in the show this week. Now, I'm going to tell you, today's code word is dog. If you would like the other two code words, you'll have to go to the podcast, Will and Woody, wherever you get your podcasts. You can lift the code words out of there and hear all the other dadventure gear, including the disaster that was the carnival. Elation, joy, two dogs, three times the size of our daughters.
1: Yeah. Yeah.
0: Sounds like that. No, like stuffed dogs, I should say. Not like guard dogs. But yeah, there was a lot going on. Anyway, get that on the podcast. Get your code words on the podcast as well. Your chance of $500 Chemist Warehouse cash. If you put them all together by the end of the week. Now, Woods, the other thing I want to check in with you on.
1: Yes.
0: I got to send a one-word text to anyone on your phone earlier.
1: Yes.
0: I text your father-in-law.
1: Yes.
0: A naughty word that rhymes with corny. And then I said, question mark.
1: Yes.
0: Has he replied?
1: I think what's happened here is the worst thing possible, which is no response.
0: Great.
1: So he
0: does think that it's meant for his daughter.
1: It says delivered. I think he's received it. And then I think that's where his mind is going there. He's like, oh my God, has my son-in-law accidentally messaged that rather provocative term to me when he meant to send it to my daughter? So that's probably going through his mind. He might be thinking, does Woody want to have a shot at the king? Maybe then.
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1: 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Did you steal someone's spot?
2: I did.
1: What are you doing in a couple of weeks?
2: I don't know. You tell me.
1: Robbie, we are sending you to Las Vegas.
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1: Caroline, congratulations. Oh, yes, it is happening. Robbie has won the trip. Are you okay, Caroline?
3: Yeah, I'm just in shock.
1: You both are off to Las Vegas to the iHeartRadio Festival. 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
3: Oh my God, I can't believe you've done it.
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1: Yeah, as well as that, your chance at $1,000 for the one came in. And here's a question. What is the commonly used nickname for an ibis here in Australia?
0: Oh, bin chicken. Yep. 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

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Now that we've given our tech team a heart attack, let's play some new music instead. Cat's Eye, Animal. Now

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1: 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Did you steal someone's spot?
2: I did.
1: What are you doing in a couple of weeks?
2: I don't know. You tell me.
1: Robbie, we are sending you to Las Vegas.
2: Oh, wow, that is amazing.
1: Who are we taking?
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1: Would you like to tell Caroline what has just happened?
2: We just won a trip to Las Vegas.
3: Oh, my God.
1: Caroline, congratulations. Oh, yes, it is happening. Robbie has won the trip. Are you okay, Caroline?
3: Yeah, I'm just in shock.
1: You both are off to Las Vegas to the iHeartRadio Festival. 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

0: Johnny and Inky on the show tomorrow morning. Johnny and Inky's Lost Post Lotto returns.
1: Yeah, as well as that, your chance at $1,000 for the one came in. And here's a question. What is the commonly used nickname for an ibis here in Australia?
0: Oh, bin chicken. Yep. We'll see you tomorrow morning from 6 a.m. on Star 102.7. The heart is

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0: Big riffs, bold voices, and that unmistakable Aussie spirit. 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

0: Johnny and Inky on the show tomorrow morning. Johnny and Inky's Lost Post Lotto returns.
1: Yeah, as well as that, your chance at $1,000 for the one came in. And here's a question. What is the commonly used nickname for an ibis here in Australia?
0: Oh, bin chicken. Yep. 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
1: 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Did you steal someone's spot?
2: I did.
1: What are you doing in a couple of weeks?
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1: Caroline, congratulations. Oh, yes, it is happening. Robbie has won the trip. Are you okay, Caroline?
3: Yeah, I'm just in shock.
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1: I have got a phone that has no protection over it whatsoever.
2: 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Okay.
1: And I don't have a case on it. I don't have anything protecting the cameras on the back. And I also don't have a screen protector. I feel like I'm living on the edge. And let me tell you, it feels good. It feels exhilarating.
2: You rebel without a call? 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
1: 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It feels great. You know, nothing
2: You're going to be on a watch list or something now.
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0: Hey, it's Will and Woody, guys. These are the best bits from yesterday's show. Is that right? Or is it from the week?
1: What a show. Yesterday. My God.
0: Favorite thing.
1: I don't know who's picking the best
0: favorite
1: bits.
0: Favorite thing.
1: Don't make me choose. I literally can't choose. It's like saying, who do you love more out of your two girls? Can't do it. Anyway, here are our best bits, by the way, from yesterday's show. Hope you enjoy them. It's Will and Woody.

0: 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It's Will and Woody keeping you up.
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1: So we're trying to up the ante here, Woods, taking our daughters on a little special daddy-daughter time in the lead-up to Father's Day every year. Now, last year was camping. Lots of fun. This year, got some cash involved. Chemist Warehouse came down.
3: Hell yeah.
1: So we pimped it up a little bit, took the girls to Warner Brothers Movie World on the Gold Coast, and
4: it was a lot.
1: It was a lot. We regretted it immediately.
4: No, we didn't regret it. It was just, I mean, truth almighty, there was just a lot of stimulus at Warner Bros. Movie World. It's a great place, don't get me wrong. It's phenomenal, but these two young girls were going there for the first time, and it was just intense. And I think within that intensity, we probably should have realised that, maybe we won't throw them on a roller coaster. Because leading into it, we were like, this will be a great moment, like with their dads to go on their first ever theme park ride, roller coaster. But I think at the moment before we put them on a ride, when my daughter was holding onto my leg and was like, oh, daddy, you going to come? Are you going to come?
1: Mm-hmm.
4: I think that was probably the moment when I was like, let's not worry about the ride. I think I probably, like, if I had my responsible parent hat on, probably should have just walked away.
1: Yeah.
4: And then my other side of my brain was like, got to get the bit for radio.
1: Good gear.
4: Got to get the bit
1: this
4: for
1: is
4: radio.
1: Good gear.
4: So
1: we took him on it.
4: How was your chat with Max, by the way, your daughter, before?
1: Well, as we heard beforehand.
4: We're going to hear it, but
1: Max was the opposite. Of all the things she was. So Remy, as you guys will hear across the journey, and I'm sure you've already heard throughout this week, Remy was very excited about Batman and the people in costumes.
4: Yeah.
1: Max was terrified about Batman and the people in costumes.
4: Yeah.
1: Remy was scared of the roller coasters.
4: Yes.
1: Max was pumped about the roller coasters, or roaster coasters, as she called them. And you're going to hear that here.
5: Hey, Remy. I reckon this is our first ever ride. Are you excited?
6: This way for me, buddy.
7: No way, Jose.
5: No way, Jose.
8: You can only go on this ride if you've got enough sunscreen on.
7: No,
8: I didn't touch your face paint. I said I'm not going to get any on Max's face paint.
9: You want me to come with you, or do you just want to go with Max?
7: Dad, can you come with me?
6: Yeah.
7: What is it?
5: It's the seatbelt.
10: This is going to be so much fun.
9: Max here.
11: Are we looking forward to this?
5: You want to hold hands?
7: Yeah.
5: Okay, we're about to go high in the sky. I wonder if we'll be able to see Batman from up here.
7: Batman is not here yet.
5: Oh, sorry. That's a good point.
9: Ready to go?
5: Hey, Remy.
7: Just stop talking and listen.
5: You ready?

0: Mexi, what do you think?
1: What can you say, Remy?
0: Are you ever gonna go down again? What do you think? You ready?
1: You were very, very brave.
2: Yeah!
0: How'd we go?
2: Good!
1: I was a bit scared too.
2: You're okay, Remy.
3: I'm a bit sweaty.
1: You're a bit sweaty? Yeah, because it was scary.
3: You spit on me.
1: I spat on you?
0: Oh. Wow, what do we think, Maxie? Yeah. Was that great?
2: Yeah! Scary!
4: I mean, I don't know what's more embarrassing there, like the fact that we've probably pushed our daughters onto a ride, or the fact that it was just you and me enjoying a kid's ride. There were no audible sounds of enjoyment from either of our daughters. It was just you and me going, woo!
5: I was going to say, every now and then, I sometimes convince myself that I'm not a dorky dad, and then whenever I hear myself or see footage of myself, it's awful, isn't it?
4: It really is. And you know what makes dads even dorkier? When they're trying hard to be legends. And right up next, that is exactly the trap we fell into. We tried to pull off a hero dad move. We bit off way more than we could chew.
5: Absolutely. We got hustled.
4: It cost us hundreds of dollars.
5: Hundreds of dollars.
4: Because of a promise that we both made to our daughters.
5: Yeah. And nearly ended the trip. You're going to hear it up next.
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0: 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It's Will and Woody keeping you up.
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3: So many lessons I've learnt as a parent this weekend, Will. But I think first and foremost for mine, it's...
1: Don't take a poo on the floor.
3: Yeah, that was a mistake that I made. Sorry about that, everyone. One late night. The other one was... lost my train of thought. The other one was do not make promises to your child that you cannot necessarily fulfill.
1: Yeah.
3: You're going to hear it later in the week, but I promised my daughter lunch with Batman.
1: Yeah.
3: I can't guarantee lunch with Batman.
1: No.
3: The other thing that I definitely couldn't guarantee, and you couldn't guarantee this either, and you were as responsible as me here, but we walked past the theme park where there's those carnival games.
1: We went to the Wild West is the part of Movie World, the famous part of Movie World that has arcade games. So let's get the ball in the bucket.
3: Yeah, and then there's all these huge toys, right? Yes. All these massive, fluffy toys.
1: Yes.
3: So naturally...
1: It's the Gruen transfer, but for three-year-olds.
3: Very.
1: They can't walk through there without going like, give me that thing.
3: Yeah, but most parents would go like, oh, no, that's where they live. Yes. Or like, it's too difficult to win the game. Yes. Just keep walking. Yes. You and me, we got drunk with power. We wanted to be seen as legends.
1: Yes.
3: So we were like, yeah, girls, we could definitely win you those humongous toys without knowing any of the rules of any of the games. And let's kick off from that moment where our daughters spotted the huge inflatable toys. Mm. And we said, we can win them.
4: Would you guys like one of those stuffed toys over there?
5: Yeah, and the duck.
4: Okay, let's
5: go. I want a duck too.
3: Yeah, okay, well, stand back, girls, because all dads need to do here is get one in the hoop, and then I get one of those toys. It's actually like stealing candy from a baby. One fluffy dog coming right up.
6: Y'all ready for this?
3: Oh, I didn't quite get it. And, oh. It's okay. Hey, it's okay. It's all right. Not a problem. We're just warming up. Oh!
5: That was not funny.
3: Oh! Gosh! So close. Oh! Who's getting the puppy dog?
1: Don't worry, we're going to get one. Don't you worry. We're going to get one. Oh, God. Yeah, so we promised them both that they're going to get a dog. We're both shooting separately.
3: Swish Reamer over here put one back, obviously.
1: After shooting 20 shots, it must be said.
3: Yeah, no, it's been edited heavily. I was there for a while.
1: $80 in the hole. This guy's an absolute con artist. Anyway, sorry. I'm sure it's all fair.
3: Look, I nailed mine, obviously. One happy camper.
1: Yes, and the one thing that my daughter will learn over the course of her journey as my daughter is never trust your father with balls because I'm allergic to them. They're just not my bag.
3: You're a pen and paper guy.
1: I'm a pen and paper guy. So you sink this. It was the ultimate scene. It was like a Shakespearean tragedy as Remy gets handed a stuffed dog, which is
3: huge,
1: three times her size, and walks away naturally strutting with it. You've got a bit of a pep in your step.
3: Bloody oath I did.
1: Max loses everything.
3: Yeah.
1: Live by the sword, die by the sword.
3: Yeah.
1: She watches Remy walk away with it.
3: It's hard to watch.
1: I have the moment where I'm like, I reckon if I shoot 80 more of these, I'm running out of cash. I mean, at the end of the day, I'm just fleecing the company per diems. I'm not using my own money.
3: Yeah.
1: And I'm running out of cash.
3: Oh, no, we only use that for food and drink, actually, if anyone from the company's listening.
7: Thank you.
1: So, I actually realize there's a great parenting moment here where I'm like, I'm going to sit Maxie down and say to her, you know what, sweetheart? Sometimes in life you actually lose. And I was like, this is a good thing to do.
3: Yeah, sure.
1: But then... What I didn't know is that you kept going.
3: Daddy. We're going again. Here we go. It's okay. Hey, we're not going to leave here without that dog, all right?
5: Can I buy one?
3: Well, oh my goodness. Well, we're just going to get 10 more balls.
1: We're going to get one. Are you ready?
8: Looks like he's trying for you now.
3: Oh, wow. That was... Oh!
1: We're going to get one. We're going to get a prize. Don't worry.
5: We have one more, Daddy.
1: Yeah? Don't worry. We're going to get one.
3: Oh!
1: Ooh, we'll get one, don't worry.
7: 10 more, good sir.
9: Oh.
10: It's okay.
9: Oh, dear.
7: It's okay.
9: Oh. Oh, straight.
7: Sometimes we win, sometimes we lose.
5: My dad is trying, Max. He's getting a toy for you.
9: Oh.
5: It's taking Will and Woody.
9: Oh. Oh, gosh. It's okay. I'll buy more balls.
10: We might just need to buy a prize.
9: We've got a bit of a crowd here, Rem. Here we go. Dad's a big stage player. Here we go. Oh.
5: My dad's trying.
9: Oh, you son of a...
10: If we worry too much about it, it's going to get big on us.
9: Oh. Oh, my gosh. And there it is. And there it is. And there it is.
10: Oh, he got it.
9: Clutch. That is seriously clutch.
7: Your daddy.
9: He's done it again. Thank you. Get the word out. There's a shooter in town.
10: Oh.
9: It feels good. It feels good to be the better dad.
3: I just really had to rethink that. There's a shooter in town. That was a weird line to say. I was referring to shooting hoops.
1: That's a weird thing to say. In the theme.
3: Like, you can say this, Will. There was a crowd.
1: Yeah,
3: like,
1: there was.
3: I think mainly laughing at, like, there's a guy spending hundreds of dollars trying to win a big dog.
1: I think he broke the Warner Brothers Movie World record for most amount of dollars spent on a carnival.
3: The guy couldn't believe it. He packed up and he went on a holiday to Hawaii.
1: He's gone, mate. He's gone. He can't play the basketball game there anymore.
3: He's sorted.
1: We put his kids through college. It was awesome. Max was very happy. I mean, it was funny because I was obviously so relieved that she got one.
3: Mm.
1: At the same time, I think, you know, it was a good lesson for her to learn that sometimes you lose.
3: Mm.
1: And the other lesson that I had to learn is that we had to take home a giant stuffed dog.
3: Yeah. Yeah.
1: And that sucked.
3: We'll talk about that more later in the show.
1: The code word for today is dog, actually. Surprise, surprise. So if you guys are enjoying this and you would like $500 to spend at Chemist Warehouse, then head along to willandwoody.com, register and collect the code words from throughout the week as we recap the dad venture in the lead up to Father's Day, taking our little girls to Warner Brothers Movie World. Code words so far are water park rules and dog is the one today. I think that'll be a video online for people to see as well at some stage.
3: Nice.
1: Sexy Das taking the day off today must be nice. Hope you guys have a nice day. High five. It's Will and Woody.
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0: working and they're working. It's Will and Woody keeping you up.
1: So the new Apple CEO lifted the share price $2 billion with a tweet.
2: A one word.
1: A one word tweet, Woods.
3: I'm pretty curious as to the one word to get. Like, so, like, is $2 billion increase in share price for Apple, is that a big deal?
1: Or absolutely. Like, oh, that's absolutely bananas.
3: Okay.
1: The price climbed 3.1% in, like, a morning, which is big.
3: This is after one word that was tweeted.
1: Yep.
3: Oh, you've got to hit me with this one word.
1: Well, let's spitball. Let's say you're in charge of Apple. Annalise, you can be a part of this as well.
3: Yeah, yeah.
1: You're in charge of Apple.
3: Sale. S-A-L-E. Sale.
1: Sale.
3: Like, sale.
1: Oh, yeah. As in, like, sale. Like apples for sale? Or because then the price would go down. Well, I think that's a little bit ambiguous.
3: This is the difficulty of one word, isn't it? It's the difficulty of one word.
1: You're the new CEO. You're just in charge.
3: Yeah. And one word to increase.
1: Is it a bit fun? Do you just write penis? You know, everyone's like, oh, hey, this guy looks like a bit of a gangster.
3: I think that'd make things go down, I reckon. A penis tweet.
1: He looks a bit fun.
3: There's no picture attached to his tweet?
1: No.
3: It's just it's one word. God.
2: It is significant to Apple as well. I just want to.
3: It's significant to Apple.
2: Yeah, like historically.
3: Foldable. I've heard they're bringing out a foldable phone. So he's just gone foldable, and everyone goes, "I know what's coming."
1: Yes,
3: I know what's coming.
1: No.
3: Oh, chip.
1: No,
3: you know, because there's talk about putting a chip. Oh, it's not.
1: Annalise,
4: is it like something like better?
3: Better, don't mind better. Better.
4: He's taking out the old guy.
3: Improving.
4: Better.
1: You're really talking shop, aren't you? Yeah.
4: Get me on his team, honestly.
1: Yeah, better.
4: Want another
1: better.
3: Better. Improving.
4: iPhone?
1: Oh, they've kind of done that.
4: I don't know.
1: Just naming the product.
3: Laptop. Yeah. Laptop. Headphones.
1: Computers. No.
3: Mouse.
1: No, it's not. It's not.
3: No, yeah.
1: It's not.
3: Just tell us, because we'll just keep throwing.
1: What did you say, Annalise?
4: Aircon.
1: Aircon.
3: We've installed aircon. Oh, is it
1: like
3: offices.
1: A new thing? Oh, that, yeah. If he had written like cars, you know, then yes, absolutely. Gee, he's got a lot of power, this guy. Yeah. No. All he wrote was hello.
3: Why is that significant?
1: I actually don't know. Why is that significant? So Tommy used to work at the Genius Bar. So.
2: Yeah, I didn't make it to the Genius Bar, unfortunately. But hello was
1: a sore point. It's a sore point.
2: You can hear it. It's still a thing for him. When Steve Jobs unveiled the first ever Mac in 1984, it said the word hello on the Mac screen.
1: Oh.
2: And that was a big deal in computers.
1: In computers. Cool.
3: But so what is this suggesting, Tom? Like, what's going to happen?
1: Well, he's just the new CEO, so he's just going, I'm in charge now. Because the Cookster's resigned after 15 years at the helm.
3: Right.
1: And John Turnus.
3: The turn dog.
1: Turned down for what? Would have been a great tweet. Would have been a great. Missed opportunity. Missed opportunity.
3: Definitely.
1: Turn down. Turn dog for what?
3: This is his keynote, surely. And here he comes. Oh, my God, that would break the internet.
1: That would be good.
3: That would break the internet.
1: That would have lifted the share price. Okay.
3: Oh, my.
1: Pretty cool, right?
3: And he has to do that.
1: I think it'd be great.
3: He has to do
1: that. I tell you what else I think would be great, Woods.
3: What?
1: I think it's really hard to write. He's written a one-word tweet. I think it's really hard to write a one-word text that makes sense with impact.
3: Dinner? Question mark? Works, doesn't it?
1: It makes sense. Mm-hmm. Impact? Questionable.
3: Well, you're getting food or not?
1: Yeah, so
3: big impact, I'd say.
1: So I don't think it's quite it. Now, if you're up for it, what I would like to do, you and me, we both proffer up our phones.
3: No.
1: Flip a coin.
3: Interested?
1: And one of us gets to write a one-word message off the other's phone.
3: To anyone in your contacts?
1: Yes.
3: God. You know I'm not a gambling man.
1: No, but you're also doing a live radio show, so let's do it.
3: Yeah, pretty boring if I just said, no, we're moving on.
1: And you flip a coin, so one 50, of us. 50, 50, we've 50, both 50. Got to be into it. Annalise, do you want to be a part of it?
4: I'm good. You guys go for it.
1: Sure?
4: Yeah.
1: I know who I texted off your phone anyway. It'd be too easy.
3: I'm not going to ask who. That's not fair.
1: I didn't ask who.
3: No, neither did I. We're not saying.
1: Making it sound like there's someone that she's texting. There's no one she's texting. I was going to text her mum.
3: Yeah, good. I was going to text her dad.
1: Dinner? Will and Woody.
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0: 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It's Will and Woody keeping you up.
1: The new Apple CEO, John Ternus, turned down for what? He is in charge of Apple. First day, writes a tweet. One word, share price goes up $2 billion. Incredible. He just wrote the word hello. Don't make any decisions, Turndog. Just keep tweeting, baby. That's all you got to worry about. No, seriously, they do have to worry about how they're going to confront AI because they've got no AI. Everyone's doing
2: don't
1: it.
2: They?
1: Are they going to get on the train? No. So it's a huge. He is in charge of the biggest tech company in the world at potentially the most volatile time to be in charge of the biggest tech company. Like it's
2: look
1: a crazy
2: all
1: time to be
2: rolling
1: alive.
2: In there with their apples, though, so you know they're still doing all right.
1: Well, they're making the hardware, but will they get left behind? Who knows? Anyway, that's to one side. I'm super impressed by the one word tweet, the one word text. Woods, you and I are going to flip a coin right now.
2: Yeah.
1: One of us gets to write a one word text to anyone in the other's phone, based on who wins the toin toss. All right, so what would you like?
2: Toss away, my friend.
1: Would you like?
2: Tails never fails. I'm obviously going to go with tails. So if I get tails, I'm writing a text off your phone.
1: Heads.
2: Oh, great. Great. Well, let's just have a quick chat.
1: Okay.
2: Really quick. Hey, hang on. Do you get away from me, button pusher Tom?
1: Oh, who's off limits?
2: Well, I'm not going to name names.
1: No, go on.
2: Then it gets more, like, as soon as I say it, then it's like, ooh. Let's just, we're mates.
1: X is off limits.
2: Oh, that's a good one. Yeah. X is off limits.
1: What counts as an X?
2: Anyone I've dated.
1: Well.
2: Don't.
1: Well, it's just this, you know. Is your phone bricked?
2: Yes.
1: Can I still access messages?
2: Yeah, you can text. You can't WhatsApp. Oh, I think you can make. I'm not sure if you can find my contacts.
3: What?
2: I'm not sure. Can you brick?
1: I've found the person I want to find.
2: Okay, who will name it? Say it.
1: Your father-in-law.
2: Terry. Why are you texting Terry?
1: Well, because he's got the same surname as your wife.
2: Yeah.
1: And you might have confused him in the contact list.
2: Oh, no. What do you... No.
1: So I've texted your father-in-law.
2: Oh, no. No. What did you do?
1: With a word that rhymes with corny.
2: No.
1: Question mark.
3: Oh, my God. Oh, my God.
2: You sent that?
3: Oh, my God.
2: No. Why? It's my father-in-law.
1: No. And see if he gets back to us.
2: Can I?
1: No.
2: Yeah, that probably breaks the rules, doesn't it? So I've just got to wait until he responds.
1: What's your relationship like with Terry at the moment?
2: Like good, like fine, but like you don't want to be as no father wants to be thinking that that message was either firstly sent to him or sent to his daughter. He's not gonna like that's. I hope he's listening though. That's my only out here. That's my only out, Terry. If you're listening, you know what's happened. I'm not asking you that question seriously.
1: I don't know who I feel most sorry for. You, Mim, or Terry.
2: I'm going to go home to that.
1: To really
2: go home to that.
1: Cleaned you all up. One shot.
2: Great work.
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0: Hey, it's Will and Woody. I don't know why you'd be out. You might be on the way to the next club.
1: Oh, it's a little in-betweener.
0: At this point.
1: Thinking about what you want to order.
0: Yep.
1: Here's our best bits from yesterday's show. Enjoy, Will and Woody. Star.

0: up early. It's Will and Woody keeping you up.
1: Will and Woody's phone alarm.
2: 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I've got the jockeys. They are delicious. It's like a second skin. I love them. What's wrong with saying delicious about underwear?
3: I think underwear can be delicious.
2: And jockey is. Jockey Absolutely. Underwear is delicious. Absolutely.
4: Good fit. Great fit.
2: Perfect cup size. Perfect cup size.
4: That was too far. Let's go to Kane. Kane, who are you in the car with, mate?
5: I'm with my brother Daniel.
4: Daniel, did you say, or Baniel?
5: Baniel.
4: Baniel.
5: My brother, yeah.
2: His name's Baniel.
5: Sorry?
4: He's a cocker spaniel.
5: No, Daniel with a D.
4: Yeah, Daniel.
2: Oh,
4: okay, cool.
2: Sorry, mate. All right, can you throw Dan on the phone, please?
5: Yep, one sec. Hello.
2: G'day, Dan.
3: Hi, Dan.
2: Where are you and Kane off to, sorry?
5: I was going for a ride to pick up his kids.
2: You're going to pick up his kids. How many kids has he got?
5: Three.
2: What are their names?
5: Ihaya, Te Ariki, and Nehana.
2: Okay, cool. Can I talk to Kane again?
4: Beautiful names. Where are those names from, Kane? Where are they from?
5: They're New Zealand names.
4: Is that right?
2: Is that Dan talking or Kane talking?
5: No. This is Dan.
4: Oh, this is Dan. Still Dan.
2: So can we talk to Kane, please?
5: Yep. Hello.
4: Hi, Kane.
5: Hey, man.
4: How old are your kids, Kane?
5: I got a 5-year-old.
4: Yeah.
5: A 2-year-old and 3 months.
2: Struth, busy. Busy boy, Kane.
5: Yeah.
2: You getting much sleep?
5: Yep. 5 hours.
2: Oh, fine. You take five. You take five.
5: Five in time and like a half this. Hours, yeah.
2: 5.5 hours. Okay. What are your kids' names, Kane?
5: Ihaya, Te Ariki, and Nehana.
2: All right, that plays.
4: Well, if it's the same person, he's just reeling off the same names.
2: That's a great point, Will. That's a really strong point.
4: What's the age gap between you two, Kane?
5: 3 years.
2: Okay, can I talk to your brother Dan again?
5: Yep. Hello.
2: Do you have any kids, Dan?
5: No.
2: No kids.
5: I'm still young, man.
2: Still young. Why are you going to pick up Kane's kids with him?
5: Because I live with him.
2: Oh, yeah. That plays.
4: For all intents and purposes, it does sound like two people, I've got to say. It's really tough.
2: And given they're brothers, it makes sense that they sound similar.
4: They sound
2: as well.
4: Very like similar.
2: It's not a huge difference.
4: Their answers have been very quick. Yep. It does sound like one of them slightly off mic.
5: Yep.
2: That's you, Dan. Was that you, Dan?
5: It's me, Dan. Yep.
4: Who called in, Dan or Kane?
5: Kane.
2: Okay, Kane did. And so who's driving, Dan?
5: Yeah, Kane's driving. We've just pulled over now,
2: Interesting.
5: Yeah.
2: Interesting. Thanks, boys.
5: I was actually surprised he got on. He told me about it. I didn't even really listen, but...
2: Yeah, don't tell us to our faces, Dan.
5: he loves the show, yeah.
2: Oh,
4: well,
2: good.
4: At least one of you likes it.
2: We'll put the phone back to Kane, please. We'll speak to the fan, if you don't mind.
5: Yep, no worries.
4: What do you think?
5: Hey, man.
2: Hey, Kane.
4: He's a good player. He's a very good player.
2: This is where I'm at. I love New Zealand comedy. I think the Kiwis do things like this better than anyone in the world. I've recently started watching New Zealand Spy, phenomenal show. Anyway,
4: no one cares about what you
2: get that, yeah. Fully get that. I think for those reasons, though, I think Kane is a phenomenal player, but he's sitting in that car by himself. That's where I'm at. Kane, I think you're by yourself in the car. Kane?
5: Yep, hello?
2: Are you by yourself?
5: Yeah, I am.
4: Oh, very good.
2: Hey, Kane, you can still have the jocks, mate. No dramas at all. $100 jockey voucher's yours, Kane.
5: Is it actually?
2: Yeah, man. Of course.
4: Upgrade Dad's top drawer this Father's Day with 30% off men's styles at jockey.com.au. Have you actually got three kids, Kane? Five, two, and three months?
5: My three boys, yeah.
4: Oh, mate, happy awesome. Father's Day for the weekend, yeah. Kano. Well played.
5: Nah, cheers. Thanks, guys.
4: All the best, brother. See you later. Gone. Gone.
2: He's got his jocks.
4: He's got his jocks. He's out of here.
0: It's Will and Woody.
6: Winner, winner, chicken dinner. I mean, we have a Vegas winner. Hello, Robbie.
7: I'm good, mate.
6: You remember getting yourself on the standby list for a trip to Las Vegas to the iHeartRadio Festival. 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
7: I did.
6: What are you doing in a couple of weeks?
7: I don't know. 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
6: Robbie, we are sending you to Las Vegas.
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7: We just won a trip to Las Vegas.
8: Oh, my God.
6: Caroline, congratulations. Oh, yes, it is happening. Robbie has won the trip. Are you okay, Caroline?
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1: Got a question for really anyone with kids out there on 13 1065. What did your kid bring back from holiday? And the examples that I'm after are the ones that were particularly annoying. Like you go overseas, your kid finds something which you view as just so cumbersome and hard to get back, but they're obviously attached to it. What was that for you on one of your family holidays?
2: Because I took a live crab back from Fiji once.
1: You kept? Did it stay alive?
2: No.
1: When did it die?
2: It was in the hull, in the plane.
1: So it was in your luggage.
2: Yeah.
1: You had a crab in your toiletries.
2: Yeah.
1: Extraordinary. Yeah. And then so when you had a dead crab in your toiletries,
2: well, I actually forgot about it.
1: When did you discover the dead crab?
2: Well, you know you have a toiletries
1: when you're a kid.
2: Yeah, for like 10 years.
1: Yeah, yeah, yeah.
2: Not for many years later.
1: So just the next trip to Fiji a few years later, dead crab.
2: No, I would have been at home. I just like, you know, was trying to fish out some deodorant or whatever it was. And I was like, why is there a crab? Oh, that's right.
1: Bloody hell.
2: Okay. Yeah, so he had a wild ride, that guy.
1: That's the kind of thing we're after. Hard to beat dead crab, but see how you go.
2: Well, I don't think, because I feel like, kids grab lots of things when they're away.
1: Yes, they do. If your kids grab something and tried to bring it home, 13 1065. Reason we're talking about it is because, Will, we took our daughters to Movie World. We walked past those carnival games.
2: Yeah.
1: And we so stupidly promised our daughters, because we wanted to look like heroes, that we could win one of the huge stuffed toys that was hanging.
2: Yep.
1: Here's how that went.
3: Would you guys like one of those stuffed toys over there?
4: Yeah, and the dad.
3: Okay, let's try.
4: I want a dog too.
1: Yeah, okay, well, stand back, girls, because all dads need to do here is get one in the hoop, and then I get one of those toys. It's actually like stealing candy from a baby. One fluffy dog coming right up.
5: Y'all ready for this?
1: Oh, I didn't quite get it. And, oh. It's okay. Hey, it's okay. It's all right. Not a problem. We're just warming up. Oh!
4: That was not funny.
1: Oh! Gosh. So close. Oh! Who's getting a puppy dog?
4: No.
1: Are you joking?
6: Don't worry, we're going to get one. Don't you worry. We're going to get one.
1: So that's you speaking to your daughter there, Will, but you didn't quite get the net. But thankfully, I stepped back in. I was going to win your daughter a dog.
4: Daddy.
1: We're going again. Here we go. It's okay. Hey, we're not going to leave here without that dog, all right?
4: Can I buy one?
1: We're just going to get 10 more balls.
6: We're going to get one. Are you ready? Looks like he's trying for you now.
1: Oh, wow, that was...
6: We're going to get one. We're going to get a prize.
1: Don't worry.
4: We have one more, Daddy.
6: Yeah? Don't worry, we're going to get one.
1: Oh!
6: Ooh, we'll get one, don't worry.
1: 10 more, good sir. Oh!
6: It's okay.
1: Oh, dear.
6: It's okay.
1: Oh, screw.
6: Sometimes we win, sometimes we lose.
4: My dad is trying, Matt. Toy for you.
1: Oh.
4: It's taking Will away.
1: Oh gosh. It's okay. I'll buy more balls.
6: We might just need to buy a prize.
1: We've got a bit of a crowd here, Rem. Here we go. Dad's a big stage player. Here we go. Oh.
4: My dad's trying.
1: Oh, you son of a...
6: If we worry too much about it, it's going to get big on us.
1: Oh. Oh my gosh. And there it is.
6: Oh, he got it.
4: You guys can get a toy now.
1: He did it. Whoa, that is clutch. That is seriously clutch. Your daddy, he's done it again. Thank you. Get the word out. There's a shooter in town.
6: Oh.
1: It feels good. It feels good to be the better dad. I'll say this again. I regret saying there's a shooter in town. Wrong thing to say. Anyway, obviously that flipped on us massively because then we were left with these two humongous dogs that we had to try and fit in our suitcases to bring home.
2: Plus the fact that you spent $300 to $400 trying to get the ball in the net.
1: Yeah, yeah. That's also embarrassing. Anyway, 13 1065. What did your kid try to bring back from holiday? What did they bring back from holiday? If you were the kid as well, that's fine. I once tried to bring back an axe from Fiji.
2: Oh, all right. We'll hear more about that up next. There's a shooter in town.
1: Didn't get through customs. I was a child.
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1: Up late or up early? 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
2: Woods, you and I are fresh off the Chemist Warehouse to Adventure, and I know some people are listening in for the code words. If you're listening to All the Gear, recapping the weekend we had away with our daughters at Warner Brothers Movie World, you can register at willandwoody.com and put in the code words. Today's code word is dog.
3: Yes.
2: And that's because $500 to spend at Chemist Warehouse.
3: And that's because we won some huge stuffed dogs. Oh, sorry, when I say stuffed, huge inflatable dogs.
2: I think they used to be stuffed. I feel like
3: bit of cost cutting?
2: Yeah,
3: smart.
2: Well, cost cutting or just environment cutting, because they just used to be filled with those tiny polystyrene balls. Do you remember?
3: Yes, I do, mate.
2: Yeah, and now they're inflatable.
3: Or fluff. I remember fluff. Anyway, we spent way too much money. I don't want to give a figure, but it's over $400, like trying to get a basketball in a hoop to win our daughters these huge inflatable dogs. Huge moment though when we got that. Like I've never felt more like a legend than, you know, when it was like, get that dog down for my girl, you know?
2: Yeah, I'm glad you got that. I'm glad you got that moment. I felt like a failure in front of my daughter.
3: Because I got that for your daughter too.
2: Because you had to get both dogs because I couldn't get it in.
3: Boom.
2: It's a core memory for her. I could see it. I could literally see it forming. I don't know if you've seen that movie Inside Out where, like, you know, the towers get formed. I could see, like, the dad failure tower was, like, building in the back of her mind. I could see that happen.
3: And I've got a tower in her mind
2: That's
3: now.
2: That's cool.
3: Better dad. Anyway.
2: Yeah.
3: It flipped on us, though, when we realised that we had to get these humongous dogs back home. I deflated mine in the room, right? And then stuffing a huge dog into a suitcase.
2: Yeah, it felt like moving a body.
3: It felt strange.
2: Yeah, it did.
3: And a paw kept popping out and it was just like, oh God, hide the paw.
2: Yeah, it was like we'd skinned a Dalmatian.
3: Oh, it was all sorts of weird. All sorts of wrong.
2: It was really weird.
3: But I mean, I should ask you, because I got mine in my suitcase, as did you.
2: Yeah, well, you're perennially weak around your daughter. So I was actually really hoping to come up. I messaged you on the night and I was like, mate, how are we going to get rid of the dogs? Obviously, we don't want to bring these home.
3: Yeah.
2: And the message came back pretty quickly. The dog's coming, mate. didn't even try. Didn't even try. So naturally, if Max found out that Remy was going home with the dog, I couldn't then not let her come home with the dog. So
3: where's your dog now, though?
2: Well, see, Sam hates this shit.
3: Right.
2: Hates it.
3: Right.
2: She cleans the house out so regularly.
3: Yeah.
2: And she's just gone through and got rid of, like, I'm going to say 70% of Max's stuffed toys and taken it to the salvos.
3: Is your dog in the bin?
2: So when Max called Sam and said, I just won this massive stuffed dog, the first thing Sam was like, oh, great, we'll give it to the other kids.
3: Yeah.
2: It's the first thing that was said. And I think it's already gone to the Salvation Army.
3: Oh, that's great. Great, someone will
2: enjoy
3: it.
2: Didn't see the light of day.
3: Our dog
2: didn't get inflated in the house.
3: Wow. Well, our dog's part of the family.
2: Is that right?
3: Funny how different our wives are. My wife actually saw that because I was trying to hide the dog in the garage deflated.
2: Yeah.
3: And I was like, I'll speak to Mim about this. Mim saw it and was like, oh, awesome. I've got a pump for that. And so she pumps up for me. He's part of the family now.
2: Oh, that's nice.
3: Let's go to Tim now on 13 1065. Yeah, he's got my study now, apparently. Lives in my study, which I love.
2: Because it's huge.
3: It's huge, Will. It's huge.
2: I'd be taking a knife to that.
3: My 10-month-old loves the big dog too. He's part of the family. Let's go to Tim here on 13 1065. Tim, what did your daughter try to bring home from a holiday?
4: Hey, boys, I'm glad you survived the dog adventure.
3: Thank you.
2: Thanks, Tim.
4: So when she was about 7 or 8, her first trip to Stradbroke Island, she brought home a coconut because she was determined to open it.
3: So full coconut in...
4: Full coconut.
3: And when did you find the coconut?
4: Probably about after 3 days after getting home.
3: Bloody hell. And did she open the coconut?
4: Yeah, and after about 5 days of trying, and she wasn't too happy what was left in there, but, you know, she was determined and she did it.
3: Oh, that's great to hear. Great to hear, Tim. Coconut in the bag. I tried to...
2: Tim. Coconut in the bag.
3: How much is that jail time? Is that like
2: coconut
3: in the
2: bag. He's coming back from Stratty. It was international, then it would be picked up at customs.
3: This is worth mentioning then.
2: It's not. You can't.
3: So my
2: within Australia, you can take wood across the border.
3: Okay. I thought fruit was a bit of a thing though.
2: Interstate, and particular states. Victoria and New South Wales, I think they gave up on that a long time ago. But Western Australia, big on fruit. Big on fruit. Because I've had it a number of times. I've flown into WA and a sniffer dog sat at my bag.
3: Yeah.
2: And I've been like, oh my God, what is going on? Somebody's planted something on me. And then the guy's like, you can't have that banana. And I'm like, oh, God, you can have the banana.
3: And they take it very
2: seriously. Gee whiz, I thought I was having a Chappelle Corby moment for a second there, you know. Well, you get worried. When the sniffer dog sits down next to you and they just want the apple, you're like, take the apple.
3: Absolutely, Will, absolutely. Got to pack your own bags, guys. Let's go to Danielle here on 131065. Danielle, what did your child bring back from holiday?
0: So we were in America and we were doing a swap with the little koalas. So we'd give little koalas out, and Taiwan had these little drums. They were little handheld, and they had a little string on each side. So you'd twist it with your hands,
2: what
0: and it would
2: that?
0: Just
2: oh, yeah,
0: it
2: would like so annoying,
0: like for ages. And so I actually, after about a month, I actually had to hide it, and I'm hoping it's never found. I can't find it, but yeah, it's so annoying.
3: Oh, well done. You just this is interesting. So you just don't tell your child when your child brings back something that they really love.
2: Yes.
3: Your way
2: that's
3: of
2: what
3: going
2: most
3: about
2: people
3: it is like
2: do.
3: Just slowly fade.
2: That's
3: it
2: what
3: out.
2: Most people do.
3: I think there needs to be a conversation
2: with
3: a child
2: mate.
3: To go like this is what we're doing.
2: No.
3: No, okay.
2: If your child brings back something annoying, you get rid of it, or it didn't make it home, or I'm sorry, it got lost on the way.
3: What if the huge dog that I have in my house now dies? Like, what if we run
2: it's
3: with that
2: alive.
3: And then we bury it in the backyard?
2: It's not alive.
3: I think that's more closure for my children.
2: You want to say it? How are you going to tell your daughter that the dog died?
3: Heart attack.
2: Oh, it's a bit strong. 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

0: replacing snores with laughs. 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
1: You've tuned in at a great time. Normally, Battle of the Gens is a Tuesday special awards, but junior producer Annalise is back in here trying to defend Gen Z in another round of Battle of the Gens.
2: Leave Benny alone!
3: It's Will and Woody's Battle of the Gens!
4: We are the superior millennials, William. We know
1: absolutely.
4: All. We're
1: all knowing.
4: We nod to the older people, the older arts, and we're still with it with the young kids.
1: We're still down with it.
4: Gen Z, on the other hand, junior producer Annalise, you are representing Gen Z.
5: Yes.
4: It's just head in the sand.
1: Insular. Phone loving,
5: I mean,
1: bet rotting.
5: I feel like I don't get the opportunity to ever talk about my pop culture.
1: You've tried. But
5: and
1: it's
5: you
1: just
5: guys
1: YouTubers
5: put your head in the
1: TikTokers.
5: Sand about it all.
4: Mm.
5: Like, you just don't know about Alex Earl and her new TV show that's coming out.
1: Alex Earl, comedian. Roasted
4: Daddy.
1: Adam Sandler.
4: Who's your daddy?
5: Both wrong. Both wrong. That's Damn Alex it. Cooper.
4: Oh.
1: And who was I? Alex Earl, right. She did a roast on Adam Sandler. She's a stand-up comedian.
5: No, she's not. She's a TikToker.
4: Damn it.
1: Well, no one cares.
4: Oh, no, fair point.
1: Now, let's talk about some icons, Woods.
4: Yes, because we're talking about 90s
1: rap
4: culture, which everyone needs to know about. This was an extraordinary time in
1: the world. It was a revolution in music.
4: And the reason we're talking about it is because Tupac's killer has finally been found guilty 30 years after he was shot. Dwayne Davis has been found guilty. He'll be appealing that.
1: Dwayne.
4: Now, Annalise, you've had 24 hours to think about a Tupac song.
5: Yeah, I obviously didn't go home and do that.
4: You always say you're going to do the research after.
5: I know.
4: So just name a Tupac song.
5: Tupac. I know there's a big one because I think you guys think I'm lying. There is one that's been in my playlist before.
4: Give us a chorus. To prove it's on your playlist, you've got to be able to give us a
5: chorus.
4: Can
5: I just get a name of a song and then I'll know it? Like, I'll be able to sing it to you. Is this Gangsters in Paradise? But I don't know if this is Tupac or not.
1: Gangster's Paradise, not Gangster's in Paradise.
4: Can you sing it?
5: No, no, no, no, no, Gangster's Paradise.
4: Nice. There you go. All right. Is that the big Tupac song you were thinking of?
5: I feel like this is a trick question. I want to say yes, but I think no. No, it's not. That's not Tupac.
1: Oh, you still sung it. That was Coolio.
5: Damn it. Okay.
4: So, Changes?
5: Changes.
4: Come on. Is this the one?
6: That's just the way it changes.
1: Oh. That's just the way it changes.
5: Oh, no.
4: We can't.
1: Magic.
4: We can't do it anymore. Go.
6: Come on. That's just the way it is.
1: Okay, AB, now yesterday we spoke about the fact that Tupac was killed as part of this East Coast, West Coast rap battle.
5: That's right. Was it Tupac a leader?
1: Yeah.
4: Oh, yeah.
1: Yeah, absolutely.
4: What are you thinking?
5: I don't know. I'm just trying to join the dots. I'd say, like, the pack attack.
4: The pack attack.
5: Something like that.
1: The pack attacks in the West. Yeah.
4: You should have been there for the naming of their gang.
5: I know.
1: And in the East, do you know who a big rapper in the East was? Like, the big.
5: Snoop Dogg. California Love.
1: No, California, that's West.
5: California Girls.
1: No.
4: Big.
1: California Girls, that's Katy Perry. That's West.
5: West Coast.
1: Who's the big rapper in the East? Super Big.
5: Super Big.
1: Yes.
5: Biggie.
1: Yeah. Nice.
5: Biggie is.
1: That's right. We spoke about him before, Marshall Mathers, Eminem. What is the Eminem movie called?
5: 8 Mile. Bang, bang, bang, bang, bang.
4: She's got it. Oh, it's great.
1: I can't believe she's got it.
5: I saw it.
4: Sing this.
5: I saw it.
4: Sing this.
5: You only got one shot. Do not miss your chance to blow. This opportunity comes once in a lifetime. You got to. Don't make me do anymore.
1: Well,
5: I know.
1: Fair enough. No, you
7: actually
1: did not.
7: Grabbed both your headphones.
1: Like she was in it.
7: Like you were recording.
1: She was in it.
5: I felt like it. I just watched a clip of Snoop Dogg recording California Girls.
1: Oh, yeah.
5: And he looked like he had his hands on his headphones and he just went for it.
4: You looked legit.
5: Thank you.
4: You looked legit. Well
5: Thank
4: done.
5: You.
4: Who's the movie Get Rich, Die Trying about?
5: Get Rich or Die Trying? Maybe Dr. Dre.
4: Incorrect. 50 Cent.
5: Oh, what?
4: He's in it too. He stars
5: two movies.
4: In the movie.
5: Yeah.
4: But what's the second movie?
5: 8 Mile.
1: Oh, that's Eminem.
5: Who did you say?
4: 50 Cent.
5: Oh, excuse me. I thought you said Eminem again. I just really
1: Final glitched. Question for you, AB.
5: Yes.
1: We've mentioned him a number of times. He performed on the MCG last year for Grand Final Day.
5: Snoop Dogg.
1: Snoop Doggy Dogg. What's your Snoop Dogg song library like in your head? A lot of features.
5: A lot of features. Okay. I kind of instantly go for Katy Perry, California Girls.
1: Yep. Mm. So that's a Katy Perry song.
5: Yep. California Girls,
1: He's in there for 30 seconds, I reckon.
5: Yeah.
1: 20 even.
5: Solid. Solid right. 30.
1: What's a big Snoop Dogg song, though?
5: That's a good question.
1: You don't know any Snoop Dogg?
5: I do. Okay. I do. Because I loved when he played at the AFL Grand Final last year.
1: With Jess Mowboy.
5: Yeah.
1: You knew every word.
5: Every song.
1: Yeah.
4: Drop It Like It's Hot?
5: Drop It Like It's Hot. Snoop. Oh, Sweat. I just want to make you sweat. Uh-huh.
1: Nice. Sweat. We've got one for you to finish.
5: Okay.
1: Take Over.
5: Oh.
1: No?
5: Yes. Here we go. Oh, yeah, there's something about you. Beautiful. I just want you to know you're my baby girl.
1: Yeah. Nice.
4: We just wanted you to sing falsetto, to be honest.
1: Oh, it was painful.
6: That was really painful.
5: Oh, it didn't even go that high.
1: Oh, good stuff. Well done, AB. Well done. Skated through. Skated through. I hope you guys are having a wonderful drive home. It is Will and Woody. I know you don't lose it.
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1: Feeling a little unprotected at the moment.
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1: 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Did you steal someone's spot?
2: I did.
1: What are you doing in a couple of weeks?
2: I don't know. 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
1: Robbie, we are sending you to Las Vegas.
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1: Who are we taking?
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3: Oh, my God.
1: Caroline, congratulations. Oh, yes, it is happening. Robbie has won the trip. Are you okay, Caroline?
3: Yeah, I'm just in shock.
1: You both are off to Las Vegas to the iHeartRadio Festival. 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Caroline, Robbie, congratulations.
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12: Good morning.

0: after officers seized an electronic device for forensic testing. He's accused of sending abusive, threatening and anti-Semitic messages towards a religious organisation. He'll face Cairns Magistrates Court on September 21, charged with two counts of making threats. Investigations continue.
1: In other news, new Queensland health data shows there are more than 1,400 patients stranded in Queensland hospitals. Patients clinically fit for discharge, but they're experiencing a delayed discharge. Here in the Cairns and Hinterland Hospital and Health Service, there are currently 118 stranded Aussies, including 88 older aged care patients and 30 younger NDIS patients. And finally to sport now, two Cowboys forwards will be rested for this weekend's clash with the Canberra Raiders. Jeremiah Nanai suffered a minor knee injury last week and will be replaced by John Bateman. Coach Todd Payton says Cohen Hess will also replace Griffin Neem in the front row as he rests a lingering toe injury.
2: Yeah, so Griff's been playing with turf toe since round two. It's affecting other parts of his body. He was right to go on the weekend to come back on, but we just thought, given the game, where he was at and the stage of the season, it was best to let him rest, and that's what we're doing this week.
1: Saturday's game kicks off in Townsville at 5:30 p.m. following the women's match.
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4: Morning, I'm Jackie Lim. Australian aid has landed in Nepal as the country grapples with sanitation issues following catastrophic flooding. Hygiene kits will be distributed along with various tools and tarpaulins. Opposition leader Angus Taylor has promised a crackdown on tobacco crime under a coalition government. He's also pledged to cut the tobacco excise by 80% while legalising vapes and nicotine pouches. The Treasurer insists the impact of his budget's housing tax reforms haven't been greater than he'd expected. It follows a Commonwealth Bank prediction that national values would fall by up to 9% by April next year. Jim Chalmers telling the ABC the bank also predicts a recovery.
5: That's a really important reminder. Judge the impact on the housing market of a whole range of different influences measured in years and not months.
4: And a deadly strike on a wedding celebration has intensified the conflict between Iran and the US. Iranian officials say 4 people were killed and dozens wounded in the attack. The US has denied deliberately targeting civilians.
3: Cairns RSL Club. If we're not your local, move closer.
4: In sport, Alex de Minaur has just kicked off his US Open campaign this morning after rain forced yesterday's match to be postponed. Plenty of other Aussies in action as well, including Kim Birrell, Maya Joined and James Duckworth, while Taylor Preston and Daria Kasatkina have been knocked out in the second round. And Hawthorn has made one change for tonight's qualifying final with Frio. The Hawks bring in Jack Ginnivan, who missed round 24 against the Eagles with a back complaint. That's the latest in news and sport.
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8: Good morning to the big kahuna that I saw this morning.
9: Oh.
8: It was a tinny that was on the back of a ute. I did actually think maybe I shouldn't say shout outs to boats because in boat names, because what if I'm exposing them? What if they're saying they're going to work today and they're not actually going to work? And then here's.
9: Or they're sick, in quotations, fish-luenza.
8: And then here's me just telling everybody.
9: You're out in these boats, mate.
8: Didn't see him though going. I saw him at Cairns High, so he could be doing anything.
9: Right.
8: Could be to go and get it serviced.
9: Don't worry.
8: Or,
9: if you employ the big kahuna, it's. Don't worry. It's, you know.
8: I did love that it's called the big kahuna and it's a. It's a tinny.
9: Yeah,
8: and
9: nice.
8: I was like, well played.
9: Yeah.
8: Around Cairns and the coast today, the Bureau is saying a mostly sunny one, which is some good news. Friday's looking mostly sunny and then Saturday is looking mostly sunny. Today we got a max of 28 degrees.
9: And right now in Bentley Park, it's 18.
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0: from our Grafton Street studio across Cairns and the tropical far north. This is Johnny.
1: Oh, what are my choices?
0: And Inky.
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2: Hello, it is Johnny and Inky. Good morning. Happy Thursday. It is

0: Just about to click over 8 minutes past six. How you feeling, Johnny?
1: Oh, I'm a little bit concerned at the moment because behind us is the TV, and we usually put the we put a couple of the morning programs on on the television in the studio. I just saw Robert Irwin hugging a crocodile, and I'm like, mate, like, how are you getting that close to that thing? Seriously, that still freaks me out. Him and his dad, and the great Steve Irwin, of course. They're just too friendly with crocodiles.
0: Yeah. I wonder if they sense his energy.
1: It's unbelievable, isn't it?
0: It is.
1: Because they don't behave the way they do normally around those guys.
0: Like, it's, I think that Steve Irwin was part crocodile.
1: Yes.
0: Because of the way that he could just sense it. He just knew which way that, and obviously he studied it for so many years that he worked with the animals. But yeah, agreed. It was like, oh, I don't think you should be doing that.
1: Yeah.
0: Remember when they just water into the pen?
1: Yeah. Oh my gosh. Yeah.
0: Bindi? That's her name?
1: Yeah.
0: I think all of us went, ah.
1: He was doing the whole walk and pretending to walk. Look at this. This is cute. I'm like, Steve, don't.
0: Big show came out this morning, Johnny.
1: Yes.
0: We are going to be speaking about a turtle that's here in Far North Queensland that's getting a bit of rehab going on. And it's named after somebody here.
1: Yes, it is.
0: Cairns.
1: Yeah, somebody, a celebrity, I would say, in Cairns.
0: Hard no on that one. Johnny Nicky's Lost Post Lotto is returning. We're going to be talking about the Cairns Airport accommodation.
1: Yes.
0: First time this has ever happened here in Cairns.
1: Very exciting.
0: Big.
1: Yeah, this is huge.
0: $1,000 once again back on the table because it went off yesterday. So we'll go down to the safe in our boss's office just before 7:30. We'll have to pop in there.
1: Yeah.
0: Otherwise, we're not allowed to do it any other time because we have thought on a weekend.
1: Just crack the safe.
0: What?
1: Staff show. Yeah. Just a two-person staff show.
0: There's something with this safe that you're not allowed to. It's like it releases at a certain time and then it locks at a certain time. That means no one else can touch the money. And also other stuff that's going on. Shall we get into it?
1: Let's do it.
0: Let's do it. It is Jordy Dinky on Star 102.7. Good morning. This is the weekend. Weekend not too far away, actually. Father's Day happening on Sunday.

0: Johnny and Inky on Star 102.7. Good morning and happy Thursday. Yesterday we were talking about, what have you borrowed from a restaurant? We met a guy and we, for the life of us, can't remember his name over the weekend at our outside broadcast.
1: I think we were speculating it was like a Scott or a Steve or I don't know. Sorry, mate.
0: Or Ben. Or
1: maybe,
0: Ben.
1: Possibly.
0: I'm not sure. Yeah. But he was talking about, he was looking for a knife. And the knife he was looking for was a knife that his mum has in the kitchen. And it's a knife that they got from Sizzler.
1: They borrowed
0: from
1: Sizzler. Still have it. And still to this day believe it's the best knife they own.
0: So we asked you yesterday, what have you borrowed from a restaurant? Mary and Red Lynch, have you borrowed something from a restaurant?
2: Oh, good morning. Yes. We borrowed a beautiful tea set, blown glass.
1: Ooh.
2: We were living on the island of Malta, and I had my two sons with me, and I said I really fancied this tea set. It was blown glass, there was a matching teacup, matching tea saucer, and a matching glass teaspoon, and we scored the lot. We borrowed the lot.
0: How does one get all of that? Because a lot of the times you just hear about borrowing
1: a plate or a knife. Yeah, yeah.
2: Oh, no. Well, it wouldn't have been any good to me if I only got a part of it.
1: No, you need the set,
2: I need the set. My eldest son, he had a hoodie on, and in the front of the hoodie,
1: this is great.
2: And so the teapot went in the front of his hoodie.
1: In
2: so
1: couch,
2: he walked out like he was looking cold. My other son, he had the little pouch that has the dog feeders in it.
0: Yes.
2: And so the spoon and the saucepan went into that.
1: This is a coordinated effort here.
0: Yeah,
1: I love this.
2: Oh, it's always a family function. And I didn't trust that the boys would not break this honestly gorgeous cup that's blown glass. So it went into my little Prada handbag, and it was a pretend Prada handbag.
0: So were you having like a high tea and that's how you had all of it on your table?
2: Yes.
0: Or you've just seen it somewhere in the restaurant and you've just one by one tried to get it?
2: No, all done in one go. High tea.
0: Yeah, nice.
1: Wow.
2: You know, I fancied the place quite a few times. We do have a collection from all the places that we lived in the world, but we won't talk about those today.
1: So there's been multiple.
0: This is incredible, Mary.
1: This is a pattern, a behaviour pattern right here. I'm noticing.
0: Did they say anything though when they'd come to your table and there was nothing there?
2: No. Because what the boys did was the boys piled everything that was left over that we didn't take all into the middle, and it looked like
1: confused them. This really is a coordinated effort. You guys have done this before, and I love that it's now back in Cairns with you. It is now back in home in Cairns.
2: Can you believe that? All the way from Malta. And it still doesn't have a chip in it these
0: days. That's incredible.
2: It looks wonderful in my pantry. Oh, my God.
1: This is an international heist.
0: This is
1: if you want something borrowed, you go see Mary and the boys and they will sort it out for you.
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0: 20 on Star 102.7. It is Johnny and Inky. Father's Day happening on Sunday. It's also the conclusion of the Cairns Festival. And the Carnival on Collins, which happens down in Collins Ave, that really is a fun day.
1: Yeah, although you were saying that sometimes you head there and you can see some fathers who are, you know, doing a little tough. They're,
0: Yeah, sometimes you look at some of the dads and I think that they'd rather be at other places, but it's something for the whole family.
1: No, but it is good. It's a fantastic event. It's a great way to wrap up the Cairns Festival as well, because this does bring so many people, you know, into our town, but also it just brings the place alive. Like, I've noticed the Esplanade over this past week has just been, it's been chockers. Even with the weather not being amazing, it's still just, there's this energy in town at the moment, which is great.
0: And celebrate Dad this Sunday. Talking about Father's Day, I had to go to an ATM this morning very early.
1: Ooh.
0: Yeah, it felt a bit ooh.
1: Yeah. The ATMs are a bit, they kind of feel a bit icky at the best of times.
0: Mm.
1: Really early in the morning, when the sun hasn't even peaked its head up. Yeah, that's very, yeah.
0: Yeah, and the ATM that I went to, it didn't work. So I had to try and find another one very early. Why? Because we didn't have any cash at home. We live in almost a cashless society.
1: Sure.
0: You tap a tap a tap that little card. Yeah. My little one has got at school a Father's Day stall where she gets to go and,
1: yeah,
0: it is. You get the most random things. That's the best thing about it. And you go, why'd you choose that?
1: Yeah.
0: I got a snow globe for Mother's Day.
1: Did you?
0: I did.
1: What's the theory behind that?
0: It was a cat in there. It said, I love Mum. And that's
1: perfect.
0: And she just thought,
1: that screams Inky to me.
0: I think she loved the fact that it had glitter in it when you turn it upside down. She loves it, I think, sparkly.
1: Yeah, beautiful.
0: So I found $2.75 at home and I'm like, that's not enough for the Father's Day store,
1: not in this
0: so
1: economy.
0: I had to go and get some cash this morning. Yeah, it did. I felt like my head was like just turning around the whole time.
1: Yeah. ATMs are designed to make you feel like you need to be looking behind you over your shoulder the whole time. Like, it's designed for someone to sneak up on you. It's not a very pleasant experience for a lot of the time, like I said.
0: Also had the car running with the lights on, so I thought, well, there's two things here. They can either take my car or they can take me and my car.
1: You were running the gauntlet.
0: I was.
1: For no reason except for your own, you know, why you chose that. No one chose that for you.
0: Chose what?
1: To leave the car running while you're standing at an ATM.
0: I thought there'd be a quick exit. Also, I needed the lights on for my... So, to see at the ATM, because it was a dark ATM. But good luck to all the parents out there that are also scrounging around looking for money for the Father's Day stall that's happening at their school today.
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0: he's lost post lotto. That hits, doesn't it?
1: It does. It's been really fun this time around. I mean, it's always fun, but we've gone bigger this time. We've got a bigger box, which means bigger items.
0: Yes.
1: Multiple items in most packages, which has been great as well.
0: Crazy. That's happening after 8 o'clock this morning. News is on the way.
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9: Good morning, I'm Bethany Ross here with your local news. Well, first up, a 13-year-old boy has been arrested after Cairns Dog Squad officers tracked him to a Murray Street unit complex early yesterday morning. Police allege he was linked to a Holden track stolen during a break-in and abandoned on McIlwraith Street just after 3 a.m. He's also accused of involvement in a Ford Everest stolen the previous morning. He's facing 2 nighttime unlawful use charges and will appear in Cairns Children's Court on September 9. In other news, the newly formed QPS and AFP hate crime team has made its first major arrest, charging a Mossman man over alleged ideologically motivated threats. Naomi Lynch here with the story.
10: Investigators allege the 52-year-old man sent violent anti-Semitic content to a religious organisation before detectives swooped with a search warrant, arresting him on the Captain Cook Highway. He'll face Cairns Magistrates Court on September 21, charged with 2 counts of threats with circumstance of aggravation. Senior officers say the new task force is built to hit emergency threats fast and hard.
9: A new campaign is supporting Cairns dads and father figures to get involved in their children's lives. The Care Factor Project celebrates the small everyday moments that build the connection between dads and kids. Psychologist James Brown from the Fathering Project says it shines a light on the important role that dads play.
11: In their roles involved in caregiving and caring for children in their communities, as well as, of course, in their families. And they also need our support. They need our care. And that's another part of the campaign.
9: Cairns dads can also visit the Fathering Project website to join a local dads group. And finally, the Northern Pride has locked in its long-term future, announcing a landmark partnership with the North Queensland Cowboys. From November, the Cowboys will take on a bigger governance role, joining a new 5-member board and providing major financial and operational support. The Pride says this is a strategic move to protect its identity, pathways and future in Far North Queensland Rugby League.
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12: Morning, I'm Jackie Lim. Sydney Swan Riley Bice has been cleared of criminal wrongdoing as investigations continue into an alleged indecent incident at the club's team hotel last month. The 25-year-old will now only be treated as a potential witness. However, he'll still miss the rest of the season under a separate club sanction for breaching the team's standards. The cost of cigarettes would be cut by around $24 a pack under a coalition plan to tackle Australia's tobacco wars. Not only would the opposition cut the tobacco excise, leader Angus Taylor also wants to legalise nicotine pouches and vapes. Donald Trump says he's glad Tiger Woods has avoided jail. It comes after the 50-year-old entered a last-minute plea deal over a crash in which he flipped his SUV.
13: He's just a very special guy. I'm glad that was resolved.
12: He's instead copped a 5-year driving ban. And dozens of gold bars have been stolen in one of Papua New Guinea's biggest ever robberies. Armed thieves allegedly ambushed a security convoy in Port Moresby, sparking a major investigation.
0: Cairns RSL Club. If we're not your local, move closer.
12: In sport, Alex de Minaur's match at the US Open has been suspended after he took a 2-0 lead. The Aussie, one of several matches affected by rain this morning. Fellow Aussie Daria Kasatkina was eliminated earlier in straight sets. The last round of the NRL regular season gets underway tonight at Olympic Stadium. The Bulldogs host the Broncos, with neither team able to make the top eight. And in the AFL, finals continue tonight with Frio hosting Hawthorn. That's the latest in news and sport.
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15: Around Cairns and the coast today, the Bureau is saying a mostly sunny one today. Mostly sunny one for Friday. Let's have a squiz of the weekend. Saturday is looking mostly sunny. Father's Day is looking mostly sunny. Today we've got a max of 28 degrees.
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15: Oh, happy Thursday, Tropical North Queensland.
16: Happy Thursday, indeed.
15: We're almost there, hey?
16: Nearly at the weekend.
15: It is nearly Father's Day on Sunday. It is Johnny and Inky on Star 102.7. Coming up after 7 o'clock this morning, there is a little sick turtle that has been named after somebody here in our beautiful backyard.
16: Yeah, very famous Cairnsian, someone that you all know and love and probably bumped into, maybe in your local, you know, when you've gone to the shops, you might have bumped into this local celebrity. She gets around a bit.
15: Take that word out of your vernacular.
16: What?
15: The C word. That is a hard no, is what that is.
16: There are grades of celebrities. No, I mean, it might not be an A grade, but it's definitely a
15: this person
16: a high C. I would say a high C.
15: This person does
16: C+.
15: Not belong in any of those umbrellas at all. Johnny, coming up next.
16: I have potentially a solve to a problem I know you and I both struggle with so much. When watching TV, spoken about this before.
15: I thought you were going to say with names, people names, because they just go in one ear and out the other one.
16: Mate, if I solve that, we're not bringing that to the show. That is, I'm calling you immediately if we solve that one. No, this is something that we've spoken about before. It's when watching movies or TV shows, why is the music so much louder than the voices?
15: Yes.
16: Might have a solve for you, mate.
15: Oh, this is great. Yeah. We'll find out next.

0: It is Johnny and Inky on Star 102.7. Your chance to win yourself $1,000 cash after 7:30 this morning. Went off yesterday. Can it go two in a row? We're hoping so.
1: Yeah.
0: Good morning and happy Thursday. It is 6:42.
1: Now, I found something online last night, mate, that I think it's something that you and I struggle with and we've spoken about before in the past. And I think that a lot of people struggle with it as well. I know that my parents have this issue. I know that other friends that we've spoken about it before, I have this issue, but it's when watching things like on Netflix, and it could be a movie or it could be a TV show, but whenever you're watching it at home, like it's all right when you're in the cinemas, but when you're watching it at home, it seems like the backing track of whatever movie or TV show you're watching is so much louder than the actual voices of the characters and the actors.
0: You have to ride the remote.
1: Yes.
0: It has to be in your hands.
1: Yes.
0: And you're constantly, especially if you've got tiny humans
1: that's
0: that are sleeping,
1: yes,
0: you're riding the remote. So everything's all, you can't really hear them talking, so you turn it up a little bit. Then all of a sudden, like there's a change
1: a dramatic
0: of scene.
1: Scene. Yeah, yeah.
0: And it's like bang, bang,
1: yeah,
0: bang,
1: yeah,
0: bang.
1: Yeah, explosions
0: like, oh
1: are going off.
0: So you're constantly riding the remote.
1: Yeah, that's right. And particularly if you've got a newborn, like this is just bread and butter stuff. You get good at riding that remote because you have to. You have to. It's a skill that you've got to learn.
0: I will never forget the time that I was putting my little one to bed and I was breastfeeding at the time in a dark room and she didn't like white noise.
1: Yeah.
0: So everything had to be quiet.
1: Wow.
0: And my fiance was eating at the time on the couch and him with the knife that was hitting the plate, I could hear, and I sent him a text going, can you either eat in silence or eat outside? Because it would keep her up.
1: You better stop using that knife, or I'm going to use it on you.
0: Put it in a blender somewhere and then just, I don't know, tip it in your mouth. I don't know.
1: Well,
0: I understand. So when you are sitting on the couch and you're watching something, you get nervous when something gets a little too loud, you're like, oh gosh.
1: And you've got to anticipate, don't you?
0: You
1: have to anticipate, oh, okay, there's about to be a loud bit, like, yeah. And well, I may have a solve for you.
0: Especially if there is like a fighting scene.
1: Yeah.
0: Yes.
1: Yeah, yeah, yeah, exactly. Well, this riding the remote may be a thing of the past based on what I found here. Maddie McTech is an account on Instagram and Facebook who basically does all these tech hacks and stuff for modern equipment and like, you know, oh, why don't you try this setting if you struggle with this or this, blah, blah, blah. He's found a way to potentially, and this is a default setting on Netflix that might be the reason why you're having to ride that remote. Have a listen to this.
2: Have you ever been watching Netflix and you struggle to hear the quiet voices over the background music
0: yes.
2: and sound effects?
0: Yes.
2: It might be because Netflix thinks you have surround sound. So if you don't, you want to go down over here and then go to other. And you can see the default audio is English original 5.1. That means Netflix thinks you have 5 speakers and 1 subwoofer. So if you don't, you want to go up to English original. And now the background music's a little quieter and I can hear Tobey Maguire talk. Easy.
1: So
0: 5 speakers and 1 subwoofer.
1: That's the
0: Who's
1: default.
0: Got that?
1: No, exactly. That's what I mean. Netflix thinks that we're all millionaires. And to be honest with you, like I went and had a look at my settings. It is the default set.
0: I didn't know that people had subwoofers on their TVs.
1: Yeah, so no, it's definitely.
0: I know
1: a
0: that
1: thing.
0: My girlfriend had in the back of her car.
1: No, they've got. You can get subwoofers. You can get speakers, surround
0: right.
1: sound. But Netflix has it as the default setting. So that's why your TV is because it doesn't make any sense, right? You change all the settings on your actual TV thinking.
0: Yeah.
1: It must be one of these, like cinema mode or sports mode, or it must be something like that. No, if you go into Netflix, go into the audio part. So when if you pause a show that you're watching,
0: yes.
1: you can click audio.
0: Right.
1: You go to that setting other,
0: yes.
1: and you click through, it'll say English 5.1. Change that to English original. It should completely fix the problem.
0: Well, that
1: for
0: stuff
1: you.
0: Up my subtitles because that's where I am these days. I've got a watch with words.
1: Wow.

0: G-Flip on Star 102.7. It is Johnny and Inky. Good morning. It is 10 minutes away from 7. I've just noticed we've got cameras here in the studio, and sometimes you can watch some things on our social media. YouTube, Instagram, Facebook, sometimes on TikTok as well.
1: Are we on TikTok?
0: Yeah, we do have a TikTok page.
1: Yeah, TikTok page.
0: Yeah, I'll ask Two Story Corey when he gets in about that one, if we're still on TikTok. But I've just noticed, if I look to my, I'm surrounded by computer screens everywhere. So are you.
1: Yeah, it's like a spaceship, yeah.
0: It is a little bit. And I was just looking, Johnny, because of the angle. I can't see the back of your head, but you were turning around before and you were looking in a different direction. I can see the back of your head.
1: What's wrong?
0: I think we're twins today. I think our buns.
1: Same buns?
0: I think our buns.
1: Finally. Oh, my God. It's been 3 years. We finally bunned up.
0: I think our buns, though, because you do have a man bun.
1: Yes.
0: And I think it's not the fact that we both have buns in. It's right. I think they're both at the same level.
1: We're finally.
0: Because I know
1: I could feel there was an extra vibe in the room today. I didn't know what it was. We're finally vibing on bun level, and that's serious stuff right
0: because
1: there.
0: Because you've got a theory. I think it's different for women than it is guys. And I think, is it the higher the bun?
1: Yeah,
0: the more of a knob you are.
1: Yeah, that's absolutely right. Yeah,
0: that's your theory.
1: Yeah, it's 100%. It's a correct theory.
0: But what about the lower the bun? The more down to earth you are.
1: Yeah.
0: Yours, for those who don't know, it is middle of the head.
1: I'd say middle, yeah. Yes. It used to ride quite high, actually. That was a bit of a...
0: Did it?
1: Yeah, that was a bit of a toss back in the day.
0: Say that.
1: Well, I was. I'm a bit of self-reflection. I don't know. Well, I was a bit of a...
0: Had a bit of arrogance.
1: Oh, there was a lot of arrogance. Still a lot of arrogance. That's why
0: you've decided to move the bun down.
1: It's
0: a
1: naturally
0: bit.
1: Moved itself.
0: Yeah,
1: it's,
0: right.
1: You don't even. It's one of those things you don't even track, and then all of a sudden you're like, oh wow.
0: Do
1: I've
0: you
1: grown.
0: Slide your man bun through a? You know when you wear a cap and you've got the little back bit, and it depends
1: no.
0: whether you've got Velcro or
1: no.
0: you've got
1: no.
0: the snapback.
1: No, I know what you're
0: and
1: trying
0: do you slide
1: to.
0: Your no, bun, no. bun through there? No, no, that's a hard no.
1: That's
0: Does
1: a hard
0: your scrunchie
1: no.
0: fit through that bit?
1: No, it doesn't.
0: No,
1: I don't.
0: We're twinning today
1: we
0: in the
1: are.
0: Studio.
1: I'm feeling it, mate. Can you feel the vibes?
0: Buns are the same level.
1: Yeah, watch
0: what
1: out.
0: That is.
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13: Victim numbers are down 9.6%, but most serious crimes are committed by repeat offenders, often while they're on bail. To break this cycle, the new Queensland Government is expanding adult crime, adult time, by introducing automatic jail for offenders who commit a serious crime while on bail. Alongside more police and more early intervention and rehabilitation, it's part of our plan to keep making Queensland safer. To have your say on the proposed new laws, search Breach Bail, Go to Jail. Authorised by the Queensland Government, Brisbane.
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0: joining Nikki on Star 102.7. Good morning and happy Thursday. Coming up next, I don't know if you know this, but there is a turtle rehab that we've got here in Far North Queensland, and I've been told that there is a little turtle that is recovering at the moment.
1: Yeah, and that's not the only special thing about this turtle. It's doing a great job from little bits of information that I've received so far, but this turtle is also named after a
0: fairly high-profile... No.
1: Well, they don't name turtles after nobodies, mate. That's all I'm saying. They don't just name turtles after nobodies. This person's high profile in our community.
0: No, they're
1: not.
0: In
1: our society.
0: No, they're not.
1: In the society of Cairns, this person's quite up there, I would say. They know a lot of people. They can get a lot of things done.
0: All morning you've done this because that doesn't sit well with that person at all.
1: I don't know. We'll have to find out, I guess.
0: We will find out. Coming up after the news.
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15: 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All Cairns Dog Squad officers have arrested a 13-year-old...

0: And health data shows there are more than 1,400 patients stuck in hospital due to a delayed discharge. Here in Cairns and Hinterlands Hospital and Health Service, we've got 118 stranded patients, including 88 older aged care patients. In other news, local dads and father figures are being celebrated for the important roles that they play in our community ahead of Father's Day. The Fathering Project is reminding dads that everyday acts are critical to help kids feel safe and supported. Psychologist James Brown says children's relationships with their dads impact their adult lives.
1: Key domains, so social, emotional, psychological and academic, involve fathering benefits children in all of these areas. And these benefits persist into adulthood. And that's why the Fathering Project is trying to focus on these things in the lives of Aussie kids.
0: The Fathering Project does run a dad's group here in the Far North, and you can visit the website for more information. Finally, a few changes to the Cowboys side ahead of the last regular season game against the Raiders. Representative duo Griffin Neem and Jeremiah Nanai are out with some minor injuries and will be back for the finals. Rob Derby has been named on the wing with Zach Labor ruled out due to concussion. Coach Todd Payton says a Northern Pride star was close to making his NRL debut.
2: There was a long conversation between Rob and Ronald Filatoga. Both have been going great for the Pride. Just given Rob's experience, he got the nod, but both of those guys have been pushing their cases really well for the last month.
0: Saturday's game kicks off in Townsville at 5:30 p.m. following the women's match.
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4: Morning, I'm Jackie Lim. Emergency supplies from Australia have landed in Nepal following the country's devastating floods. Aid agencies are distributing hygiene kits and shelter materials as survivors face deteriorating conditions and a growing risk of disease. More than 1,100 people have died, while 38 Aussies remain unaccounted for. Jim Chalmers has rejected claims Treasury underestimated the impact of his housing tax reforms. The Treasurer on the ABC saying Treasury's forecasts are based on the next couple of years and not the past couple of months.
5: There is softness in the housing market. Prices have come off a bit. Auction clearance rates have come off a bit, but that was beginning before the budget.
4: Ukraine's president has warned international airlines that Russian airspace is now too dangerous to enter. It comes as Volodymyr Zelensky escalates drone attacks in retaliation to a week of bombardment from Russia. And Australia's ski season has wrapped up early, with resorts forced to shut down after the nation's warmest winter on record.
3: Cairns RSL Club. If we're not your local, move closer.
4: In sport, a unanimous boardroom decision is behind the sacking of North Melbourne coach Alistair Clarkson. The Roos have only enjoyed 20 wins under his leadership and suffered 61 losses. His exit means the club is on the lookout for its fourth full-time coach in 8 seasons. And Roosters legend Brad Fittler is confident the Chooks can still win the premiership this year without Sam Walker. The star playmaker had surgery on his ankle last week and is a strong chance to miss the entire finals campaign. That's the latest in news and sport.
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7: Good morning to Big Kahuna, the boat that I saw this morning, a little tinny.
8: Careful about exposing these people,
7: I did think about
8: mate.
7: This morning. I didn't see them going to the boat ramp at all. Yeah. I saw them turning at Cairns High on the Captain Cook, Sheridan Street, this morning.
8: Yeah, right.
7: So they could be doing anything with that. And I just like to see the boats out and about, and also the names of boats too. Because if you are thinking about heading out on the reef, Dad's Day in the morning, very early till about lunchtime, the wind is dropping off, finally.
8: Nice,
7: yes.
8: Nice.
7: So maybe Big Kahuna, the tinny, is
8: prepping for Sunday,
7: For Sunday. Yeah. Around Cairns and the coast today, windy once again, a mostly sunny one. Tomorrow for your Friday is looking mostly sunny. The weekend is also looking mostly sunny. Today we've got a max of 28 degrees.
8: And right now in air chill, it's 18.
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0: Yes, it is.
1: Yes.
0: It will be.
1: Yes. We're going to be talking about that after 8:30 this morning. Good morning and happy Thursday. It is Johnny and Inky. 7:08. Coming up next, we're going to be talking about turtles with Jenny Gilbert from the Cairns Turtle Rehab. She's been doing it for such a long time, her and the volunteers rescuing turtles in our beautiful backyard, which is the Great Barrier Reef. And there has been a new turtle that's come into rehab. And you get to name the turtles.
0: Yeah, and they always make sure that they're very particular about naming these turtles. They make sure that only the greatest of names get selected based off of whether it be high-profile people in the community, A-list celebrities in Hollywood. It's only the best of the best that gets their names attached to some of these
1: turtles.
0: You're
1: a knob. Shut up.
0: Can you guess what the name might be?
1: All of what Johnny said is wrong. We'll have a chat to Jenny next.

0: It is Johnny and Nikki on Star 102.7. Good morning. It is 12 minutes past 7.
1: This Sunday, we've been talking about it's Father's Day, and I think it's the best possible chance for you to win yourself a Father's Day present that Dad's actually going to love. Meet Trey Friday.
0: Yeah.
1: You know what I mean? Thanks to Clifton Beach Butchery. 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She's

0: It is Johnny Nicky on Star 102.7. Good morning and happy Thursday. Coming up next, we're talking turtles, not Ninja Turtles.
1: No, unfortunately.
0: Not Raphael and Donatello.
1: I'd be right in that.
0: Going to be talking about a little turtle that is in rehab at the moment, and it has a little bit of significance.
1: It does, particularly its name. I'm not going to say anything. It's all good.
0: You'll find out
1: what it is next.
0: Jenny Gilbert from the Cairns Turtle Rehab next.
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0: It is Johnny and Inky on Star 102.7. Johnny, you have been lucky enough to touch a couple of turtles.
1: Yes.
0: Because they were in rehab for different reasons. You know, sometimes it's a propeller prop that kind of cuts them. Sometimes something else has happened and you got to get up close and personal with some turtles and realise that their shell is actually quite sensitive and you can scratch it like a puppy dog.
1: I was blown away when we got a chance to see these beautiful creatures, and the fact that when you do, like you said, scratch their shells, it is like scratching, but they feel it. They get all excited. It's amazing.
0: It is amazing. And a lady that's been doing amazing things for these turtles for many, many years. She joins us on the phone right now from the Cairns Turtle Rehab. It is Jenny Gilbert. Good morning, Jenny.
13: Good morning.
0: So how many years do you think that you have been saving and rehabbing turtles in our beautiful backyard?
13: Probably over 30 years.
0: Wow.
1: That's epic.
0: And does it feel good when you get to release them back out in the wild, back in the Great Barrier Reef?
13: It's the most fantastic feeling. You know, that all the work that the volunteers have done to help the animal get back out into the wild, it's just great. It's the most amazing thing to see.
0: It is the most amazing
13: when you actually release them.
0: Yeah.
1: Yeah, it must be a little bit sad though, because you probably form a bit of a bond with some of these turtles as they're doing their rehab.
13: Yes, you do form a bond with some of them, there's no doubt about that. But look, they don't belong in tanks.
1: Yeah.
13: They belong out in the wild. What a great thing to see is them going back out into the wild.
0: Yeah. Do you have, like, over the past 30 years, is there one that just sticks with you? It's in your heart forever. I know a lot of them are, but just one of them that you go, that's the one that's special.
13: Yeah. Well, I suppose there's a few, but there's one, obviously, Lou, who came down from Cape York, and he actually was entangled in discarded fishing net, took off his own front flipper, and we had to amputate his other back flipper, and he only had two flippers, and he fought, and amongst everybody going, you know, I don't know whether he should be around. He actually recovered. We flew him back up to Cape York, and he did 1,980 kilometres before the tracker stopped. And that was on two flippers.
0: Wow.
13: It's incredible.
0: Two flippers on the same side?
13: On the other side, opposing.
0: Yeah, right.
13: And then he worked out, so he was a male, so he worked out, he had a long tail, he worked out he could use his tail as a rudder.
1: Oh, my God, that's amazing.
13: It's just, it's resilience at its best.
0: It is resilience at its best. And we're just talking about it. Jenny, you don't think this, but the shell of a turtle is quite sensitive, isn't it?
13: Very, very sensitive. So, you know, their backbone, their ribs and everything are attached to their shell and all of their nerve endings. So, you know, as Johnny was saying, you know, when you scratch them, you know, they actually can feel the whole thing. So, you know, we have a few turtles in at the moment that unfortunately have got shell injuries, which is a bit sad. They were actually, unfortunately, illegal hunting injuries. One of them is actually named Inky.
1: Jenny, you guys do get to name the turtles there, which is quite remarkable. But you never name them after nobodies, do you? You always got to name them after high profile people. And you've picked out someone in our community.
0: You're an idiot. Don't say high profile. That's not who I am at all. Jenny, you actually let me know that this cute little turtle. What type of turtle is it?
13: She's a little green turtle, and she's only a little one. She's only about 12 years old, so she's only a little turtle. And she's so sweet. She's just such a lovely, lovely little turtle. And I said to you I'd name one after you when we knew it was going to be totally successful, and it was very cute.
1: Well, it is, apparently. And next to Denzel and Leo DiCaprio as well, the other turtles. So that's...
13: I know. Leo DiCaprio was great.
0: So little Inky at the moment, where is she, the green sea turtle?
13: She's at James Cook University, so we can actually keep a close eye on her every day. And it's also the water temperature. We've got heaters in the tank going through there too. So she's in nice warm water.
1: Warm
13: spa in this weather. So,
1: VIP treatment for a VIP name, really.
13: Languishing in the hot spa.
0: She deserves that. Well, you didn't say illegal hunting. Do we know what injury it is that little Inky...
13: Yeah, it'd be probably a spear or something like that. She's got a hole in her and hole in her shell and everything like that, but it's recovering. Look, she's a lucky, we call her a lucky turtle. She was found, she's saved, she's recovering really well. She's having her peeled king prawns every morning, and then she's backing it up with a bit of squid and then some cos lettuce. So she's actually doing very nicely.
1: I don't know who's living better, Inky across from me or Inky the turtle. That's
0: so
1: amazing.
0: She's having a day spa every day. She's got the buffet as well day. Jenny, are we thinking that she will make a full recovery and little Inky the turtle will be released?
13: She definitely will make a full recovery, and Inky the turtle will definitely be released, and you'll definitely be let know, because I'm sure Inky you'll want to release her.
1: I think that might be the plan there, Jenny, if you don't mind, and if it's possible, I think we get radio announcer Inky to release Turtle Inky. I think that'd be perfect. Two icons coming together.
0: Jenny, firstly, thank you for doing what you've done for the past 30 years for these beautiful turtles, and also making sure you're the one that goes, no, we will save this one. We will make sure that it gets back out in the wild. So thank you for that. And also, also thank you for naming one after little Inky. And we wish Inky well.
13: Right. And look, you know, thank you to the volunteers too. They yes. do a lot of hard work. They do hard work. So it's everybody involved. But
0: I hope that Inky's still asleep right now. And she's waking up with little eye masks soon.

0: Nikki on Star 102.7. Johnny, this happened yesterday.
1: Which author wrote The Da Vinci Code?
2: Dan Brown.
0: Correct.
1: Which famous singer's real name is Robin Fenty?
2: Pass.
0: That's it.
1: That's it. That's the only question.
0: Which famous singer's name is real name Robin Fenty?
2: Anna.
0: Who?
2: Rihanna.
1: The hospital ladies have done it again. My God.
0: $1,000 yesterday felt so good.
1: Oh, did it ever, mate. And the hospital ladies, far out, they're good.
0: They are very good. Coming up next, your chance to win yourself another $1,000. It's on the table after the news. Turn up the
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11: Good morning, I'm Bethany Ross here with your local news. Well, first up, emergency crews have responded to a grim discovery at a popular Red Lynch swimming hole, where a body was found at Freshwater Creek yesterday morning. Police were called to the rocks around 8:30 a.m. after a member of the public made the discovery. The death is being treated as non-suspicious and police are preparing a report for the coroner. In other news, a Mosman man has been charged after a joint QPS-AFP investigation into alleged hate crime threats. Naomi Lynch has more.
12: Detectives say the 52-year-old was arrested on the Captain Cook Highway after officers seized an electronic device for forensic testing. He's accused of sending abusive, threatening and anti-Semitic messages towards a religious organisation. He'll face Cairns Magistrates Court on September 21, charged with two counts of making threats. Investigations continue.
11: New Queensland health data shows there are more than 1,400 patients stranded in Queensland hospitals. The patients are clinically fit for discharge, but they're experiencing delayed discharge. Here in Cairns and Hinterland, Hospital and Health Service, that includes 118 patients. 88 of those are older aged care patients and 30 younger NDIS patients. And finally, a Cairns designer is headed for the world stage with Nicole Enoch Chatfield, selected for Indigenous New York Fashion Week. Her salt woven collection, shown at Cairns Indigenous Art Fair, will hit the runway in Manhattan this September. The proud First Nations woman says the invitation is a chance to showcase sustainable Indigenous fashion globally. A GoFundMe has been launched to help cover the cost of taking her work to New York.
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13: Morning, I'm Jackie Lim. The Sydney Swans have confirmed Riley Bice won't play again this year, despite being cleared of criminal wrongdoing following that alleged incident at a team hotel last month. He'll now only be treated as a potential witness. A push to restrict social media algorithms is gaining momentum, the Teachers Consent Foundation issuing a warning, prompting the opt-out movement. National Senate leader Bridget McKenzie on Nine says there's been a rise in antisocial behaviours, particularly for young men.
14: Meta handed a settler case for $19 billion in the US, admitting their whole business model relies on them addicting young people to their platforms.
13: A new US coin featuring Donald Trump has sparked debate in America. The $1 coins were minted to celebrate the nation's 250th anniversary and have now entered circulation. Critics argue the move clashes with long-standing rules that bar living presidents from appearing on US currency. And George Clooney has been honoured with a Lifetime Achievement Award as this year's Venice Film Festival kicks off.
0: Cairns RSL Club. If we're not your local, move closer.
13: In sport, Jack Cole says Penrith won't lose any sleep if it misses out on the minor premiership, with the Panthers second on the ladder.
15: Get a good result, and if we finish first, it's awesome. If we finish second, just move on to finals and keep trying to play good footy.
13: The Panthers take on the Tigers on Sunday. And the first week of AFL finals kicks off tonight with Fremantle up against Hawthorn at Optus Stadium. The Hawks have made just one change for the qualifying final, with Jack Ginnivan returning, while Frio's made five changes. That's the latest in news and sport.
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17: Mostly sunny weather in Cairns for the coast today. Windy once again, around 20 to 30 kilometres per hour. Good news is, for Father's Day, the wind is going to be not too bad very early morning until about lunchtime.
18: There's your window, Dads.
17: Then you got to go home, Dad. Then you got to remember that you got a family. Friday's looking mostly sunny. The weekend's also looking mostly sunny. Today we've got a max of 28 degrees.
18: And right now in Clifton Beach, it's 19.
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0: 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La, la, la, la, la, la. From our Grafton Street studio across Cairns and the tropical far north, this is Johnny and Inky on air now. 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
17: Some giggles happening in the studio right now because we've been talking about robots a lot. There was the Robot Olympics that happened.
18: Yeah.
17: Or the games,
18: robot
17: whatever
18: games,
17: I like to call them.
18: That was so good.
17: I didn't realise there's so many robots in the world because there was like over 600 of them that competed over in China, but we've just watched a robot try and fight some people.
18: Like a security robot.
17: Russia or something?
18: It's like doing kickboxing. It's doing spin kicks. And
17: wild.
18: The best. I love it.
17: So wild.
18: We need a station robot. We need a star robot.
17: Oh, gosh. Chaos.
21: Amazing.
17: It is Johnny and Inky on Star 102.7. Good morning and happy Thursday. It is 7:38. Coming up very soon, talking about games and robot games. Apparently, there's a KFC game.
18: There is, mate. And it has been won by a store in Australia. All the states come together and battle it out to find out who's the best store.
17: Please tell me it happened at the Cairns Convention Centre.
18: I wish.
17: Because they had one of their conferences
18: they
17: here.
18: They did. No, they didn't. And if I had known about this that time, I would have gone over and put our hands up to compete in the KFC Games. Because there's one part of it that I think you would excel at.
17: Is that putting the salt on the chippies?
18: No.
17: How quickly
18: it's
17: you can do that?
18: It's got something to do with going to the Beat Lab.
17: Oh, music.
18: Yeah.
17: Got you. Right now, your chance to win yourself $1,000. It went off yesterday. Can we go two in a row? We hope so.
18: Well, I'm hoping so, mate. It is the one came in. Thanks to Ken Frost Homes. Brand new homes available now at White Rock and Clifton Beach. You got 10 questions right here. If you can answer them all correctly within 60 seconds, $1,000 is all yours. Going to give you an answer right now. So you've only got 9 more to go. If you're listening yesterday throughout the day, you might have gotten a sneaky answer there as well. Question number 2. In 10-pin bowling, what is the term for knocking down all 10 pins with your first ball?
17: Strike.
18: That's right.
17: 4041 1027 is the number to call. 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Cold hard cash.
18: Just in time for Father's Day.
17: Oh, isn't it just? 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
18: Hey.
17: 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Good morning.

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4: Oh, hey.
2: How nice is that? $1,000, what are we going to do with the money?
5: We're going to split it three ways, Inky and Johnny, and we sort of we'll probably do what we want with it, but probably put it towards our spending for the end of the year holiday on a cruise.
2: We're going on a cruise at the end of the year? That's exciting. The whole family?
5: Yeah, we're going with friends and celebrating the end of year. End of school life for Nick, so very excited.
3: Congratulations, Nick. That is huge, mate. Awesome. Have you got any, given any thought to what you might do after school, Nick?
4: Yeah, I'll probably be a cabinet maker.
2: Good on you. Well done. Nice. That's awesome. Okay, let's do this. We've got a cruise to get on.
3: Yes.
2: We need some spending money. Yeah. We need the drinks package is what we need, the cocktails. 10 questions, 60 seconds. Get them all right. That coin is all yours. You can pass on a question and hope we've got time to get back to it. Are we ready, team?
4: Yeah.
2: Johnny, you ready?
3: Yeah, let's do it.
2: Time starts. Good luck now.
3: What is the commonly used nickname for an ibis in Australia?
5: Bin ticker.
2: Correct.
3: In 10-pin bowling, what is the term for knocking down all...
2: Correct.
3: What does ETA commonly stand for when discussing travel?
5: Estimated time of arrival.
2: Correct.
3: Which Aussie state is a home to the town of Broken Hill?
5: New South Wales.
2: Correct.
3: What is the name of the small hammer used by a judge or auctioneer?
4: Judge.
2: Incorrect.
5: Oh, gosh, I should know this.
2: Incorrect.
5: Pass.
3: Which animal is the largest member of the deer family?
5: Me?
2: Correct.
3: Which famous UK singer's birth name is Reginald Kenneth Dwight?
5: Pass.
3: What is the anatomical name for your shoulder blade?
5: Scapula.
2: Correct.
3: Which famous Australian's last words are traditionally reported as being such is life?
5: Ned Kelly.
2: Correct.
3: In athletics, how many metres is one lap of a standard outdoor running track?
2: 400 metres around that track. You did very well this morning,
3: team. Yeah, you did very well.
2: Let's look at the ones that you passed on. There was only two. What is the name of this small hammer used by a judge or an auctioneer? Starts with the letter G.
3: Yes, you had it there.
2: And then also, which famous UK singer, his birth name is Reginald Kenneth Dwight. That is Elton John.
5: Elton John. Yeah. Oh, wow, you even knew that as well.
3: Oh, wow, guys, we were close.
2: Team, we've still got time until we head on the cruise. So we'd like to hear you again playing for $1,000.
5: Thank you so much, guys. Love listening to you.
2: Thank you. Have a great day, team. And we will be hearing you again. Because we've got a cruise that we're going on.
3: We need to win some money for that cruise.
2: The cocktails, Johnny. It is Johnny and Inky on Star. Good morning.

0: is Johnny and Inky on Star 102.7. Good morning and happy Thursday. Quick one. Sorry, I've had to put you on hold there. It is Dan and Coa. G'day, Dan. How are you?
1: Good. And yourself today, Inky?
2: Hey, Dan.
0: We're good. You're just talking about the $1,000 minute, and you've got a bit of an issue with it. Johnny may need to go back to his team. What is it?
1: The question regarding the outdoor running track.
0: Yeah.
1: The length of the track is not 400 metres, it's 430 metres.
0: Is it?
1: Hence why the 400 metre race starts before the end of the lap. It doesn't start on the start-finish line. And the 800 metre race finishes starts even further around the track.
0: I thought it was always, I thought it was 400 metres.
2: I'm willing to accept that from you, Dan, but I did just Google it and it said a standard outdoor athletics track measures 400 metres in circumference along the innermost lane. So lane one. So I get the reason why they do
0: the
2: start at staggered
0: lane,
2: is because the outside lane would be at a disadvantage.
1: No, I'm not talking about the outside lane. I'm talking about the inside lane is starts on the other side of the finish line.
0: Got you.
2: Well, I mean, we all have different opinions, I guess.
0: What do you think, think Johnny should do there, Dan? Should we go back to the team or has a stern word
1: I'll
0: with
1: go
0: them?
1: Go back to the stand, because standard track is 430.
0: Even on the inside lane? Because I know, like Johnny said, it's a lot of the times it's staggered starting. And that's that reason. So the inside part is Johnny's killing himself laughing.
1: It's still 30 metres past the...
0: Is it?
1: 30 metres.
0: Well, what are they called? The 430 metres race?
1: Well, because they don't start it on the finish line.
2: Oh, right.
1: They don't start the inside on the finish line.
2: Yeah.
0: Were you part of Little Athletics or something? How do you know this? This is incredible.
1: It's just a fact I've picked up over the years.
0: Love it. And that's the thing about random trivia is sometimes you pick it up and it just stores in your brain and that's it. Hey, Dan and Cole, we appreciate that. Thank you so much for your call this morning.
2: Thank you, mate.
1: No problems. Thank you. Have a good day, Johnny and Inky.
0: And well
2: you
0: done
2: too,
0: for
2: mate.
0: Storing that fact for
2: I
0: all
2: know,
0: of those years.
2: It's great, isn't it?
0: Coming up next, talking about games and running and things like that, there was the KFC.
2: Yeah.
0: Like Kentucky Fried Chicken games.
2: Correct. Yeah, KFC Games 2026. It has taken place. We do have a winner. There is one particular part of it, though, that I think you would excel at, Inky.
0: Me?
2: Yes, you.
0: Eating the chippies. Is
2: that what it was? Yeah.
0: Like a seagull.
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0: Johnny Nicky on Star 102.7. Good morning and happy Thursday. KFC have games?
1: Yes, the KFC games 2026, back for 2026. I may have brought this up at some stage when I had originally found out about it about a year ago, but it is back for this year. And if you're
0: this
1: not...
0: This is Kentucky Fried Chicken we're talking about.
1: Yeah. The Colonel Sanders himself. I don't think he was there, no.
0: Would be nice if he was
1: or an impersonator.
0: Starting gun.
1: I don't think he's alive. He's definitely not alive anymore.
0: Oh, Johnny.
1: But in our hearts, he is, of course. And those 11 herbs and spices, of course.
0: And our taste buds.
1: and let me tell you, so if you're not familiar with the KFC games, which are obviously a lot of people aren't, what it is they pick out the best store in each state.
0: Yes.
1: They come together at one KFC. This year it was in Melbourne. And they fly them all in, the stores. They come together, and what they do is like a mock, like simulation where they'll have people pretending to be customers. They'll have little cue cards and have specific orders.
0: Right.
1: This team is behind the sort of, you know, checkout area.
0: Yes.
1: And they're serving these customers, and
0: you're
1: judged on how you serve the customer, your customer service, of course, how good the product is, you know, how good you make the burgers, the chips, all of this sort of stuff. But there's one part of the KFC games that really caught my eye, and it's something that I think you'd be really good at.
0: And it's got nothing to do with eating chippies.
1: Nothing to do with eating chippies or preparing it or customer service of any kind. It's at the very start, each team does a war cry. And not only that, but
0: they love a war cry at school.
1: They take modern day songs and change the lyrics. And that is Inky Bissell if I've ever heard it before in my life. So
0: crackle, pop, red is on top.
1: See, already, you would be a gun at this. Have a listen to the first lot of war cries.
2: Awesome, way too great. It's the genius of A. But it's gonna leave. Went and brought their A game. They're like, oh my god, and we're just gonna play into the team over there with the hella good.
3: Unfortunately, Bibicella couldn't be in Australia this year, so we're bringing Bibicella to you guys.
4: Get up!

0: Yeah, look, I mean, it's a little lame, to be honest with you, but then it was time for Team Queensland.
1: Oh, here we go.
0: Yeah, that was the KFC Games War Cries for 2026. And unfortunately, we didn't quite get the W. New South Wales were the winners this year. But it's always next year. And I think you could lend your services to the KFC Games, get the Beat Lab there and get some real good songs
1: everywhere
0: cooking.
1: Everywhere we go, everywhere we go. Did you do the one? 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You remember that one?
0: Yeah.
1: Did you do it? Where we come from.
0: Where we come from. I mean, I feel like you could lend yourself to far more inventive.
1: Happy too. Coming up next, your chance to play Johnny Nicky's Lost Post Lotto.
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14: 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Please slow

0: Stolen track stolen during a break-in and abandoned on McIlwraith Street just after 3 a.m. He's also accused of involvement in a Ford Everest stolen the previous morning. He's facing two nighttime unlawful use charges and will appear in Cairns Children's Court on September 9. In other news, dads around the nation are being recognised for their vital role in shaping the lives of Aussie kids ahead of Father's Day. Newly launched campaign Care Factor celebrates the everyday moments that support the connection between dads and children. Psychologist Dr. James Brown is thanking regional and rural dads for stepping up.
1: Without some of the dads and the father figures in those regional and rural communities, a lot of the activities would not exist. And so, you know, those father figures, those dads out there that step up and do something for the benefit of children are serving such an important function for those kids.
0: The Fathering Project does run a local dads group here in Cairns. You can check their Facebook page. To sport now, the Northern Pride have locked in its long-term future, announcing a landmark partnership with the North Queensland Cowboys. From November, the Cowboys will take on a bigger governance role, joining a new five-member board and providing some major financial and operational support. The Pride says it is a strategic move made to protect its identity, pathways and future in far North Queensland rugby. Meanwhile, two Cowboys forwards will be rested for this weekend's clash with the Canberra Raiders. Jeremiah Nanai has suffered a minor knee injury last week and will be replaced by John Bateman. Coach Todd Payton says that Cohen Hess will replace Griffin Neame in the front row as he rests a lingering toe injury.
2: Yeah, so Griff's been playing with turf toe since round two. It's affecting other parts of his body. He was right to go on the weekend to come back on, but we just thought, given the game, where he was at and the stage of the season, it was best to let him rest, and that's what we're doing this week.
0: Saturday's game kicks off in Townsville at 5:30 p.m. following the women's match.
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4: Morning, I'm Jackie Lim. The Coalition is today unveiling a master plan to crack down on Australia's tobacco wars. It's vowing to slash the tax on cigarettes by up to 80% and legalise vapes. National Senator Bridget McKenzie telling Nine it's all about fixing the mess the government has created.
5: Labor has failed on two fronts. They've driven up the tax on legal tobacco and literally driven law-abiding Australian smokers into the arms of organised crime. And they've failed to enforce the law.
4: A wedding celebration has turned deadly in Iran, with several killed and dozens injured in an alleged strike. Iran is vowing revenge, while the US insists it does not target civilians. A Queensland coroner has found a six-year-old boy died from scurvy, a disease once associated with sailors. Connor Dean died at Brisbane's Queensland Children's Hospital in August 2024 after doctors struggled to identify the cause of his illness. And Australia's ski season has melted away early, resorts shutting up shop after the warmest winter on record.
3: Cairns RSL Club. If we're not your local, move closer.
4: In sport, North Melbourne's wasting no time in its search for a new coach following the shock sacking of Alistair Clarkson. Former Eagles coach Adam Simpson is among the names being linked to the role, but he tells Fox it's too early to discuss.
6: I haven't thought too deep about it. I don't want to give any type of reaction right now.
4: The last round of the regular NRL season gets underway tonight. The Bulldogs are at home to the Broncos. And a couple more Aussies have been eliminated from the US Open. Taylor Preston and Daria Kasatkina losing this morning. That's the latest in news and sport.
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9: Mostly sunny around Cairns and the coast today. The Bureau is saying light winds 20 to 30 kilometres per hour. So wind is definitely doing its thing. Should be coming down a little bit by tomorrow and then over the weekend. And then very early in the morning for Dad on Father's Day, he can get out and go to the reef and go fishing. But got to be home by midday because that's when the wind is starting to pick up. Today we've got a max of 28 degrees.
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3: 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From our Grafton Street studio across Cairns and the tropical far north. This is Johnny and Inky. Live

0: Good morning and happy Thursday. It is 9 minutes past eight. Don't forget about Dad. Father's Day happening this Sunday. Carnival and Collins also on the go. That wraps up all of Cairns Festival. It really is a great time at Carnival and Collins. You can eat your way around the world.
1: Yeah, that's right. And just the Cairns Festival in general, there's so much still on offer leading up to Carnival and Collins. So make sure you get out. There's so many free events happening along the Esplanade as well. I'm really excited to check out the Bubble Man again this year. I haven't had a chance to do that yet, but I know my little one loves it. I secretly love it a little more than him, I think.
0: On the Esplanade? So,
1: yeah.
0: I saw that after the parade. They were kind of setting up, and I do remember, as from last year, more bubbles than you can pop.
1: Yeah, it's so much fun. So, go and check out a lot of these different free events for the Cairns Festival while they're here. Like we said, wraps up on Sunday with Carnival on Collins for Father's Day, which is always very exciting.
0: Johnny, it's time for this.
2: Now it's the game where you gain the unclaimed. Johnny and Inky's Lost Post Lotto. Please welcome your hosts, straight from the damaged goods section of Timu, Johnny and Twinkie on Star 102.7.
0: Johnny and Twinkie this morning.
1: Eh?
0: We do have the gold jackets. They are on and we are ready to give away people's lost post.
1: Yeah, thank you for continuing to cut mine as the week unfolds. It's fitting a little better each day.
0: I've cut the sleeves off and the seams are splitting where your arms are. A little bit of sad news. Second last day of Johnny and Inky's Lost Post Lotto.
1: Yeah, I mean, like, all good things have to come to an end, right? But I just wish that this could just live on forever. We've only got so many packages, though.
0: We did
1: buy a bigger box this time around, but we've only got so many packages.
0: This is legit people's deliveries that didn't end up at their place. So you can buy boxes of it. And we've got a package A and a package B for you to win this morning. The number to call is 4041 1027 if you would like to play Johnny and Inky's Lost Post Lotto.
1: Yeah, we're going to describe both packages to you. One person's going to pick between A or B, and then we're going to open them up live on air.
0: We're going to be doing it next. 4041 1027. This is Olivia Rodrigo. I know.

0: It's the game where you gain the unclaimed. Johnny and Inky's Lost Post Lotto. Please welcome your hosts, straight from the damaged goods section of Timu, Johanny and Twinkie on Star 102.7.
1: You have joined Johanny and Twinkie this morning playing Johnny and Inky's Lost Post Lotto. It is a 8:15. We're excited because we have no idea what's in these packages that are before you, Johnny. There's package A and there is package B. Playing this morning, we've got Rachel Imananda. Good morning, Rach.
2: Oh, morning,
1: hold on
2: Rachel.
1: One second. That's me. That's my fault. Good morning, Rach.
2: Rachel?
1: Still not there? Hello, Rach?
2: Rachel. No, that's Kate.
1: That's Kate. Hey, Kate.
3: Hi.
2: This is,
3: hi.
2: This has gone off to a
1: team
2: great
1: radio.
2: Start.
1: This team of radio.
2: Team of radio. It is.
1: Yeah. Radio. Yeah. And is this you, Kate? No, this is Rach.
3: Morning.
4: No, this
1: hey.
4: Is Kate.
2: You're both there. As long as you're both there, we don't know your names anymore. We don't know who's on what. All we know is that we for sure, Rachel was our first caller. Rachel,
1: yes.
2: Are you there?
1: Yeah, Rachel Menander.
3: Yeah.
1: Yay!
2: Great. You are going to be choosing today between package A and package B. I'll be describing them both to you. And then, of course, Kate, once Rachel selects her package, we will open that and you will receive whatever is left over. Ladies, are we ready?
3: Yes, very much so.
1: Okay.
2: Let's do it. Okay,
1: great.
2: So package A, I'm starting with this one right here. This is of a rectangle shape, Rachel, this package, and it has definitely more than one item in here. There is one smaller rectangle on top of a larger rectangle.
1: Spilling out, I'd say. Like, obviously what they have to do is they have to cut out the address.
2: Yes.
1: And I think they've cut a little bit more at the end as well.
2: They have. It is spilling out a little bit, and I will say it is of box type, cardboard type material.
1: Feels also a little plasticky. When you just did that, it feels like there's some plastic in there.
2: Can you hear that? See?
1: Yeah.
2: That's a bit of a plastic
1: attack.
2: Yeah. So that's package A. Let me just give you the quick smell test. Smells like mail. And the package B is of a, it's pink material, but it is plastic still, like they wrap it in. To definitely two or at least three items within package B. First one on top is a bit of like a box type shape, like a small, I'd almost say like a jewelry type box. And then underneath that, seems like there's material, but not your average T-shirt or pants type material. So it could be something.
1: A material of like a towel or a sheet?
2: Potentially, maybe. But then it could be, I mean, we've seen things that feel like clothes, but it could be something entirely different. Maybe a tent.
1: Okay.
2: Who
1: do you
2: knows?
1: Want to smell that one as well?
2: I'll give it a quick smell. Mail. Yep.
1: Okay. Rach, we need for you to make a choice. Do you want package A or package B?
3: We'll go package B.
1: B for Bob.
2: Okay.
1: Okay. Let's see. Johnny is opening
2: Rachel
1: up said.
2: Menander. Oh, there's a few things in here. I'm going to save that one till last. Okay. Your first item in your Lost Post Lotto here, Rachel, is an avant-garde fashion open wear stereo, which I believe means
1: headphones?
2: Just wireless headphones. Yeah. There you go. Wireless headphones. So do you have
1: headphones? Do you
2: headphones?
1: Need some headphones, Rach?
3: Well, they always come in handy for something.
1: Don't they just?
5: I need them to block her out.
1: I need them to block her out.
3: He said he needs them to block me out.
2: There you go, hubby, it's all yours. It's great when blokes get brave towards Father's Day because they know that they're pretty safe for the weekend. We've also got Sweetheart built-in bra shaper cami.
1: Oh!
2: So I think
1: like
2: it's just something
1: t-shirt.
2: You wear under your shirt. I guess.
1: Yeah.
2: Celebrate your shape. Wear confidence. There you go.
1: There you go. That's for you,
2: and
1: Dad.
2: Finally.
1: Johnny's excited about this. I'm going to be honest with you, Rach. I can't see anything.
2: This is a real foxtail fur. It's a foxtail.
1: What? What? I just pressed the wrong button because I'm so shocked.
2: I actually can't open this because it is sealed to, I suppose, protect the fur. But that is a real foxtail.
3: Well, the four-year-old will like that. He likes just enough.
2: There you go. So, well, that's legit. There you go. That is package B right there that you selected, Rachel.
1: Well done, Rach. Oh, congratulations.
2: How do we feel about that?
3: Oh, hey, we'll have some fun.
1: Yeah. Coming up next, ladies, hold on. Kate, it is your turn to open up package A. and find out what's inside there. It is Johnny Nicky on Star 102.7. We are doing Lost Post Lotto. Just clicked over 20 minutes past 8.

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1: And now it's the game where you gain the unclaimed Johnny and Inky's Lost Post Lotto. 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
0: We do have Rachel Menander and also Kate in Gordonvale. Well done to Rach, who has scored herself some interesting gifts.
2: I don't know. And then this is one of my favourite parts of Lost Post Lotto, is trying to think, what was this person thinking when they ordered this?
0: There is a real foxtail fur that you've gotten now. And I've just how to make it fluffy again.
2: Yeah.
0: Take the clasp with your hand, shake it up and down several times, then blow it with your hairdryer.
2: There you go. Always fluffy foxtail fur right there for you, Rach. Kate, you are about to find out what you've received in package A right here. Are you ready for me to open this one up for you, mate?
3: Absolutely. Get into it, rip it open.
2: I love it. Quick.
0: Right.
2: Oh, shit, this is now I'm under the pressure. Okay, Kate, it's my pleasure to tell you that you have won. Oh, look, you've got some collectible figurines here. Have you ever seen the movie Five Nights at Freddy's?
3: No.
2: Yeah, me either. But apparently it was a movie, and there are collectible figurines.
0: Oh, there is too. There's Woo-hoo! A skeleton.
2: There's
0: a dog. And there's
2: a
0: chicken.
2: Movie.
0: Is it a chicken?
2: The chicken with a cupcake. It says, "Let's eat." This is a collectible vinyl figure set.
3: Is it like a
2: Nushi?
0: A little bit more figurine-y, I would say.
2: A little bit bigger than a Nushi, but yeah, around that sort of size. Ages 14 and plus, so you're right there.
0: How do you know? Yeah. She could be 14.
2: Maybe, I don't know. Our next, this is quite cool.
0: What have we got, Johnny?
2: We've got a magnetic charger, one of those ones that you lay your phone on top of, like the little plates.
3: Yes, please. Absolutely.
2: Yes, please. And finally, to go along
0: with
2: your...
0: I love that Rachel said yeah.
2: To go along with your Five Nights at Freddy's collector's set, you've got a little Ebro die-cast model car.
0: There you go.
3: Oh, yay.
0: Yay.
2: I don't know if you... Thank you so much.
0: You're so welcome.
2: Sort of
0: obviously, collector of figurines and things, I reckon, that parcel, because there's like a collectible car.
2: It's a Toyota Prado. That's not like a Ferrari or a Lamborghini. You've got a mini model Toyota Prado. There you go. Lost Post Lotto delivers again.
0: Well done, ladies. Enjoy your new gifts.
3: Thank you. That's awesome.
0: You're so welcome, and thank you for playing Johnny and Inky's Lost Post Lotto.
2: One day left, mate, for Johnny and Inky's Lost Post Lotto.
0: Do have a very exciting announcement. Tomorrow we're going to do it twice.
2: Yes!
0: Because we've got a couple of packages left over, and we're going to do it at 7 o'clock tomorrow morning and also 8 o'clock.
2: You'll get two cracks at it tomorrow. People of Cairns, get excited. Johnny and Inky's Lost Post Lotto for one more day. We're doing it twice.
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0: We're sorry, we apologise. Lost Post Lotto just gets away from us. It is Johnny and Inky on Star. News is in the way. We're going to catch up with Two Story Corey soon and also talk about accommodation at the airport. Yep, it's going to be happening.
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9: Good morning, I'm Bethany Ross here with your local news. Well, Cairns Dog Squad officers have arrested a 13-year-old boy after a dramatic early morning search at a Murray Street unit complex yesterday. Police allege he was involved in 2 overnight vehicle thefts, a Holden track stolen during a break-in and a Ford Everest taken on Tuesday. The tracks was found dumped on McIlwraith Street around 3 a.m. and the boy has been charged with 2 counts of unlawful use at night and will face court on September 9. In other news, the newly formed QPS AFP hate crime team has made its first major arrest, charging a Mossman man over alleged ideologically motivated threats. Naomi Lynch here with the story.
10: Investigators allege the 52-year-old man sent violent anti-Semitic content to a religious organisation before detectives swooped with a search warrant, arresting him on the Captain Cook Highway. He'll face Cairns Magistrates Court on September 21, charged with 2 counts of threats with circumstance of aggravation. Senior officers say the new task force is built to hit emerging threats fast and hard.
9: The state government is calling on the Commonwealth to fund more aged care beds to address a backlog of stranded patients. New Queensland Health shows there are more than 1,400 patients stuck in hospital due to delayed discharge. Here in Cairns and Hinterland Hospital and Health Service, we've got 118 total stranded patients, including 88 older aged care patients. And finally, a new campaign is supporting local dads and father figures to get involved in their children's lives. The Care Factor Project celebrates the small everyday moments that build the connection between dads and kids. Psychologist James Brown from the Fathering Project says it shines a light on the important role that dads play.
11: In their roles involved in caregiving and caring for children in their communities, as well as, of course, in their families. And they also need our support. They need our care. And that's another part of the campaign.
9: Cairns dads can also visit the Fathering Project website to join a local dads group.
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12: Morning, I'm Jackie Lim. The opposition leaders outlined the coalition's plan to tackle organised crime by slashing the tobacco excise and lifting a ban on vapes and nicotine pouches. Angus Taylor's plan would see the tobacco tax slashed by 80%, or from $30 a pack to just $6. He's told Seven this would destroy the illicit market's business model.
13: We have a national organised crime crisis right now. We take away the profits, take away the customers, and hit what is left with the full force of the law, and that's what this policy does.
12: A survey of teachers has found they waste nearly a third of every lesson dealing with disruptive students. That equates to around 12 weeks of lost learning a year. 25 gold bars have been stolen during a daring robbery in PNG. The haul was taken from a security convoy in Port Moresby. And Donald Trump says he's happy to see the back of Prince Harry and Meghan Markle. The couple have moved back to Britain after 6 years in LA.
14: I thought they treated the royal family with great disrespect. I didn't like it.
0: Cairns RSL Club. If we're not your local, move closer.
12: In sport, a surprise decision at the selection table for the Dockers qualifying final against Hawthorn tonight. Defender Brandon Walker is in for just his second game of the season, one of five changes for the home side. Jack Ginnivan returns for the Hawks. And Cam Munster has weighed into the debate about where the 20th NRL side should be based. The Storm playmaker says while there's a push to add a fifth Queensland side, the Kiwis probably deserve another. The new team is set to enter the comp in 2029. That's the latest in news and sport.
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16: Around Cairns and the coast today, the Bureau is saying a mostly sunny one today. Mostly sunny for your Friday. The weekend is also looking mostly sunny. Today we've got a max of 28 degrees.
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16: Hey, good morning. It is Johnny and Inky. Happy Thursday. It is 8:40. Coming up soon, accommodation at the Cairns Airport. You heard right.
17: Yes, it's going to be a thing.
16: It is.
17: Yeah.
16: It's going to be called Sky Haven.
17: Ooh, that's quite a creative name, isn't it?
16: Yeah, it is a very creative name. Considering the developers that are going to be building it, they're called My Haven.
17: Oh, there you go.
16: Get it?
17: There you go.
16: We're going to be having a chat to Sarah Mort from My Haven coming up before 9 o'clock this morning. But Johnny, for those who are out on the roads right now and they need a little pick-me-up, let's catch up with this guy.
8: 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The Reef Hotel Casino, now open until 4 a.m. Star Street Team.
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17: He has been itching to get on the phone to tell you all about the freebies that you can score out on those Cairns roads. It is Two Story Corey in the Star Car. Good morning, Two Story.
18: No, I was going to fall asleep by the time you guys crossed to me. You're lucky you got a 9 a.m. Curfew. Or else I feel like what time would we be doing the cross?
16: Lost Post Lotto at the moment is so exciting that people get to win some random things.
18: Yep.
16: Yep. So also how exciting as well that you've got people that get to visit you after 8:30. They're normally doing the school drop-off. You know, maybe they missed you normally.
17: Different faces. Exactly.
16: Yes.
18: Exactly right. And where you are going to find me is at Revisa Park here in Edmonton. It is back tomorrow, the Southside Celebration from 2 p.m. until 8. They're celebrating 20 years of Child Protection Week. And if you find me here before 8:45, I have on my notes. But it'll be 9 a.m. now, guys. 9 a.m. this morning. I have all the freebies, including Joe's Pizza vouchers, the Raffles vouchers, iPlay, and the Grafton Hotel vouchers. and all the rest with me. Do not miss the Southside celebration tomorrow. Free family activities, including a huge, so I have been told, inflatable obstacle course, face painting, and Cairns Regional Council's free open-air movie night. The Magic Faraway Tree is screening from 7 p.m. I'll see you soon where it is all going down. Revisa Park, just behind KFC here in Edmonton. Let's play the Reef Hotel Casino. Now open until 4 a.m. It is Corey for Star 102.7.
16: Thank you, Two-Story Corey. Let's book in same time tomorrow, I reckon. Lost Post Lotto's happening, so it might happen after 8:30 again. It is Johnny and Inky.

0: It is Johnny and Inky on Star 102.7. This came across my desk yesterday and I thought, oh, this is interesting. The first of its kind here in FNQ is accommodation at the airport.
1: Something that I think is so, so needed, and it's going to be absolutely incredible. We're chatting to a lady right now who's got a lot to do with this, mate.
0: She does. It's going to be called Sky Haven, and from my haven, she's one of the co-founders, the developer that's going to be doing it. It is Sarah Maud. Good morning.
2: Good morning.
0: We've pulled you out of a meeting this morning. So Sarah said...
2: that's what you do when you're working.
0: Sarah said that we can keep her for a good half an hour
1: yes.
0: if we want.
1: Yeah,
0: because
1: yeah,
0: you don't want to go back into the meeting.
2: You can have me all day.
0: Oh, right, cancel your diary. Cancel your plans.
2: Sarah,
0: this is really exciting that there's going to be accommodation at the Cairns Airport.
2: Absolutely. First time ever. You know, for all of us locally, I think... it's sort of one of those things that's been under the radar for so long, and people will say, why hadn't anyone thought of doing it before? But, you know, as we know, it takes a while in Cairns to come up with some magic,
0: mm-hmm.
2: and, you know, we're so excited. It's been a two-year-in-the-pipeline dream for James and I, but today is the day. You'll see shovels in the ground, and we'll be building as we speak.
0: Whereabouts is it going to be, and how many rooms are there going to be?
2: Okay, so when you're coming into the airport, when you get to that big roundabout when we all turn left into the domestic terminal,
1: yeah.
2: directly opposite on the other corner, you'll start to see the sign. And so there's a 10,000 square metre block, which is all being prepared. The new road, the airport's just built the new road around that precinct
0: yes.
2: at the moment. So that's us. So we will have 186 self-contained rooms.
1: Wow.
2: Every room will be have a little tiny kitchenette and laundry facilities on every floor, swimming pools, gymnasium, meeting rooms, cafe. It's going to be just a brilliant asset to the airport and for Cairns.
0: Agreed. And also great to have laundry facilities.
1: Yeah.
0: Because how many times do you need something washed?
2: I do all the time. I just can't stand having those, you know, little bits and pieces that need a wash before coming home.
0: Or also maybe, here's the thing, is your luggage has been lost. So you need to wear those same undies again. And then it's like, let's whack them in the wash.
1: That is really, really exciting. Mate, and one thing that I always look at when I'm looking to book a hotel room is there room service? Is it going to be room service? Can I just lay in my bed there and order a cheeseburger straight to me? Or
2: there'll always be room service for you.
1: That is the right answer. That is.
2: You can put your little radio station in there.
0: Right,
1: awesome. I'm looking forward to it.
0: How long are we thinking this may take? Obviously, weather dependent, but
2: we will have. So what we've done cleverly. It's a low-rise construction, so it's three stories. And we've done it as two stages, two separate buildings with a road between. One of the really fun features is we're going to have a drive-through cafe. So when we're all hanging out for family and friends to arrive at the airport, you can drive through Sky Haven and pick up your coffee.
0: I'm clapping you right now.
1: That's very clever idea.
2: That would be really cool.
0: Also going to pick somebody up and the baby's asleep or the kids are asleep and you can't get out of the car. So that's
2: great. I know. Yeah, so we'll have that as another little feature. It's all up, it's 186 rooms and building one's 98 rooms. We, at the moment, being conservative, 24 months, but we're pretty assured we'll have stage one finished in less than 18 months.
1: Wow, that's exciting stuff.
0: Well, thank you for speaking to us. Thank you for going and getting out of your meeting and having a little chat to us about this. And we look forward to Sky Haven being right next to the airport so we can stay there.
2: Absolutely. Thanks very much for having me.
0: Thank you so much,
1: Sarah.

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0: it is Johnny and Inky on Star 102.7. We're getting out of here. Nikki is coming in next. Very excited tomorrow morning. Johnny and Inky's Lost Post Lotto wraps up. But because we got the bigger box this time of undelivered parcels, we've got a couple left over. So tomorrow we're doing one, not one, but two Johnny and Inky's Lost Post Lottos. One at 7 and one at 8 o'clock.
1: Yeah, doubling up for the finale. I cannot wait. It's like Christmas times too. I'm very excited.
0: Nikki is on the way. News is coming up next.
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13: Victim numbers are down. To keep making Queensland safer, the new Queensland Government is expanding adult crime, adult time, with automatic jail for committing a serious crime while on bail. Search Breach Bail, Go to Jail. Authorised by the Queensland Government, Brisbane.
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14: Good morning, I'm Bethany Ross here with your local news. Well, first up, emergency crews have responded to a grim discovery at a Red Lynch swimming hole where a person was found deceased at Freshwater Creek yesterday morning. Police were called to the rocks around 8:30 a.m. after a member of the public made the discovery. The person's death is being treated as non-suspicious and police are preparing a report for the coroner. In other news, a Mossman man has been charged after a joint QPS AFP investigation into alleged hate crime threats. Naomi Lynch has more.
15: Detectives say the 52-year-old was arrested on the Captain Cook Highway after officers seized an electronic device for forensic testing. He's accused of sending abusive, threatening and anti-Semitic messages towards a religious organisation. He'll face Cairns Magistrates Court on September 21, charged with two counts of making threats. Investigations continue.
14: In other news, a Cairns designer is headed for the world stage with Nicole Enoch Chatfield selected for Indigenous New York Fashion Week. Her salt woven collection shown at Cairns Indigenous Art Fair will hit the runway in Manhattan this September. The proud First Nations woman says the invitation is a chance to showcase sustainable Indigenous fashion globally. A GoFundMe has been launched to help cover the cost of taking her work to New York. And finally, a few changes to the Cowboys side ahead of their last regular season game against the Raiders. Representative duo Griffin Neem and Jeremiah Nanai are out with minor injuries and will be back for the finals. Robert Derby has been named on the wing with Zach Labart ruled out due to concussion. Coach Todd Payton says Northern Pride star was close to making his NRL debut.
16: There was a long conversation between Rob and...
14: Due to concussion. Coach Todd Payton says Northern Pride star was close to making his NRL debut.
16: There was a long conversation between Rob and Ronald Filatoke.

0: The ban on vapes and nicotine pouches could be lifted and the cigarette tax cut by 80% under a coalition plan to crack down on the criminal gangs behind Australia's tobacco wars. Deputy Opposition Leader Jane Hume on Nine says the policy would also pour $200 million into law enforcement.
1: To deal with crime, making sure we deal with it at the source, the shops, the supply chain, and most importantly, following the money.
0: Anthony Albanese is wrapping up the Pacific Islands Forum with a boost for renewable energy in Palau. The PM announcing support for a solar battery project backed by a $31 million funding package. And Donald Trump has been immortalised on US currency. New $1 coins have entered circulation despite existing laws preventing living presidents from appearing on money.
2: Cairns RSL Club. If we're not your local, move closer.
0: In sport, Alex de Minaur has advanced to the second round of the US Open, the Aussie downing his Italian opponent in three sets this morning in a rain-affected match. And a Brownlow medalist believes North Melbourne's made the wrong call by sacking Alistair Clarkson. Tom Mitchell spent 5 years under Clarko at Hawthorn and has told Seven it doesn't make sense.
3: He's been the most innovative coach of the last two decades, and he's always innovating, and he's still one of the smartest guys out there in terms of his footy brain, so I find that hard to agree with.
0: That's the latest in news and sport.
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5: Well, the weather doesn't look like it wants to make up its mind what it wants to do out there today, but according to the Bureau, it is going to be a mostly sunny one today. Light winds reaching to around 30 kilometres an hour, dropping down around 17 degrees overnight tonight. And we are expecting a mostly sunny Friday tomorrow and a mostly sunny weekend at this stage. Fingers crossed, with a top of 28 degrees today. Currently sitting around the 23 degree mark in the Cairns CBD.
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5: Good morning. It is Nikki back in the hot seat to get you through your Thursday at work. I actually had yesterday off work and I hung out at my son's school, who had celebrations from the start of the day to the finish. Now, we'll let you know what was happening a little later on. I'm also going to take you back to 1985 with our throwback lunch and give you the chance to score a family pass to the Cairns International Speedway. It's firing up Saturday night, so join me after 12 for some great old school tunes. We've actually got one on the way next from Europe, the final countdown. Remember that one? That one from 1987. Sienna Spyro is also on the way, as well as Justin Bieber. But we're going to kick off our 20 songs in a row with Taylor Swift and The Fate of Ophelia on Star 102.7. Good morning.

on your Australian National Flag Day. It's Sienna Spiro on Star 102.7, and today actually marks the 125th anniversary of the first time the Australian flag was flown. So there's a little bit of history for you and some bare naked ladies right now on Star. It's been-

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Gates open around 3:30 p.m. and they've got the Grand Parade and racing starting around 5 p.m. So if you love your wingless, your modified sedans, your production sedans, or even your Formula 500s, head along because it's going to be a great night of racing, including the junior sedans as well. 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Otherwise, you've got the chance to win a family pass in our Throwbacks After 12. And another great Aussie throwback for you right now from Ice House, Great Southern Land.

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Cairns Festival wrapping up Sunday with Carnival on Collins, kicking off at 9 a.m. along the Tanks Art Centre in Cairns Botanical Gardens area. 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We've got One Republic up next and Cut and Move right now on Star.